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1: A couple disabled vehicles in Pierce County, one of them in Parkland, northbound State Route 7 at 100th South, blocking the left lane just after 512. And then another one in Puyallup, eastbound 512 at 167. State troopers with that one on the right side, but it is slow going approaching that scene, and a 19-minute drive to get from Puyallup to Pacific. Westbound 520, full between Foster Island and I-5. Westbound I-90 is sluggish across Mercer Island. I'm Anna D. Kixie Traffic.
2: NBC News Radio, I'm Scott Carr. Chinese President Xi Jinping's arrived in the U.S. President Trump greeted Xi at Joint Base Andrews in Maryland this evening and is expected to host Xi at the White House, discussing several items including trade and artificial intelligence. Trump and Xi met last May in Beijing, but this is Xi's first visit to Washington, D.C. in 10 years. An emergency hearing related to President Trump's ban on some media outlets from the White House has ended without a ruling today. Judge Timothy Kelly said he'll try to get an answer as soon as he can. A lawsuit was filed by CNN, MS Now, and Politico seeking to restore their access. In a court filing, the Justice Department says the president has the authority to restrict major news organizations from accessing some areas of the White House, citing national security concerns. Forecasters are warning New York City and the surrounding region they could be hit with a nor'easter. Scott Pringles in New York.
3: Forecasters are tracking a storm that could bring very strong wind gusts, heavy rain, erosion, and flooding, possibly Friday and Saturday. This is for the New York City area and other parts of the Northeast could be hit, including New Jersey. Forecasters say strong winds could bring dangerous rip currents and beach erosion as well. In New York, I'm Scott Pringle.
2: A hearing in the U.S. Senate today focused on the rise of flock cameras nationwide. Republican Senator Josh Hawley led a Judiciary Committee hearing on Capitol Hill, raising concerns about Americans losing privacy as the use of flock cameras expands.
4: You'll be tracked when you take your kids to school and tracked when you go to church and tracked when you go to the grocery store. My gosh, that isn't the free society that we've known. That's not what the Constitution guarantees. We've got some work to do, I think, to make sure that the Constitution is real and protected in this area.
2: Hawley says it should not be that Americans wake up each day and just have to accept the fact that they're going to be on camera morning, noon, and night. Scott Carr, NBC News Radio.
5: This is a Bloomberg Money Minute. Renewed jitters today about inflation. That's after bond yields rose higher and the price of oil rose, while data showed U.S. business activity this month rose by the most in 5 years. You add that up in the Dow today, down 352 points. The NASDAQ, which began the day at a fresh all-time high, fell more than 1%, lower by 308. And the S&P was down 59. With efforts to revive talks between the U.S. and Iran seemingly at a stalemate, Iran's president said today he will not allow freedom of transport through the Strait of Hormuz while a U.S. naval blockade of Iranian ports is in place. So oil back above $92 a barrel, while Brent crude, the kind of oil found in the Persian Gulf, is back above $103 a barrel. Meantime, diesel futures slumping lower today as the White House considers a 90-day ban on exports of diesel, hoping to drive prices here in the U.S. lower, even though some key refineries in Russia and the Middle East are now offline. 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
8: This is Eric Reiner with a quick look at our Kixie weather outlook. Partly sunny skies eventually this afternoon with a high near 65. Mostly cloudy tonight and a low around 52. For Thursday, mostly cloudy again with a chance of rain and a high near 62. Looks like rain likely for Thursday night, showers and a possible thunderstorm, low around 54. Friday, showers, possible thunderstorms, and a high near 61.
9: Thank you, Eric. We find ourselves traipsing through a beautiful fall evening here in the Great Pacific Northwest. A few days left in the Washington State Fair. Chicago's still outstanding. See you there, by the way. And we have some great music this evening. Frida Payne, Paul Revere and the Raiders, Michael McDonald. I know that guy. George Benson. I know all these people. I'll be honest. Betty Everett. It's a great music evening in the Great Pacific Northwest here on Seattle's Retro Radio, AM 880 KIXI.

So between these two songs, I just want to make sure that you have seen the Yacht Rock documentary that's on HBO. It is delightful. Michael McDonald and Kenny Loggins just seem to be having a great time being interviewed, and Donald Fagen just seems to be unhappy at just about everything. That's kind of how it pans out. George Benson is also in the mix. Let's do that now. Turn Your Love Around here on Kixie.

0: 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Amazingly.
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2: Aw, you are too kind, Seth. And we do have back-to-back-to-back disabled vehicles. They just all broke down almost at the same time. So there's one northbound 405 at 70th, a box truck that is blocking. Ahead of that, northbound 405 after 124th near Totem Lake, a stall on the right shoulder. And we're seeing slowdowns from 520 past those disabled vehicles to the Bothell-Winville highways. They're just causing extra pressure. And SAP and I-5 at the Port of Tacoma Road, a blocking disabled, backed up into Federal Way. I'm Anna D. Kixie Traffic.
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0: You.
1: Me? Oh, thanks, buddy. Frank Sinatra, Fly Me to the Moon. I love that my kids have a good appreciation of bossa nova and that whole era. That Antonio Carlos Jobim, that is some great stuff. Ooh, I might play some Antonio Carlos Jobim in a little bit. But let's do some Todd Rundgren right now. And fresh off of me watching the Yacht Rock documentary for the 10th time, let's do some Daryl Hall and John Oates, too, in just a little bit.

0: Rob, and she's not gone. She's there. She's waiting for you. That cobalt blue Kixie mug. You, Anna D's seen it. She's seen it in the like common eating area. It's so blue, but you can see through it, but it's blue. You can win it, though, on our listener awards page at KIXI.com. Here's Anna D to talk about the cobalt blue Kixie mug and also probably a traffic report.
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2: Seth is so right. You do want that cobalt blue Kixie mug. It is so pretty. And you know what's not pretty? The traffic in Federal Way, because we have a new accident southbound I-5 near South 336th Street, blocking the two left lanes. So far, it's jammed from South 317th to that scene. Tukwila to Tacoma, a 44-minute drive. That's a 20-minute delay, and that's just going to climb. Northbound 167 recovering from an earlier stall at State Road 410. We're backed up onto eastbound 512 from Meridian onto 167. I'm Anna D. Kixie traffic.
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Ooh, my favorite carousel? Oh, good question. Probably Woodland Park Zoo. I just have some really happy memories of me being on it when I was a kid, and then my kids being on it when they were kids. That was good stuff. Great carousel. I don't know. 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I love to hear carousel stories. It's like my weakness.

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1: A collision in Federal Way, southbound I-5 before Highway 18, blocking the two left lanes. The jam begins at South 288th Street to the scene. And Tukwila to Tacoma is about a 43-minute drive, still about a 17-minute delay. We also had an earlier stall northbound 167 at State Route 410 that cleared a while ago, but we're still backed up onto eastbound 512. Puyallup to Pacific takes 16 minutes. I'm Ina D. Kixie traffic.
2: NBC News Radio, I'm Scott Carr. Chinese President Xi Jinping's in the U.S. for a state visit to the White House. President Trump will host the Chinese leader's first visit to Washington in 10 years. The pair are expected to discuss trade and artificial intelligence during their second face-to-face meeting this year. An emergency hearing related to President Trump banning some media outlets from the White House ended without a ruling. Judge Timothy Kelly said he'll try to get an answer as soon as he can after a lawsuit was filed by CNN, MS Now, and Politico seeking to restore their access after Trump barred them, citing what he called their negative coverage. The Justice Department claims the president has the authority to restrict major news organizations from accessing some areas of the White House, citing national security concerns. As a result, the White House TV press pool has stopped covering Trump's events. In New York City, a wide range of protests are planned during the Israeli Prime Minister's visit to the city to address the United Nations.
3: Expat Israelis plan to protest in Union Square against the Prime Minister's domestic policies. Leftist Jewish groups will demonstrate at Dag Hammarskjöld Plaza across from the UN against Israel's actions in Gaza and the West Bank. And a coalition of anti-Zionist groups backed by the Palestinian Youth Movement, the Democratic Socialists of America, and other organizations is planning to march from Bryant Park to the UN, demanding that Netanyahu be brought to justice for genocide. Mayor Mamdani has called Netanyahu a war criminal, while Netanyahu has accused Mamdani of supporting terrorists. I'm Sarah Lee Kessler.
2: Forecasters say Southern California could start to feel the impacts of Hurricane Polo as early as next week. The storm, now a Category 4 hurricane, still one of the strongest hurricanes ever recorded in the Pacific. It's not expected to hit land, but powerful surf could arrive at the same time as high tides early next week. Scott Carr, NBC News Radio.
4: This is a Bloomberg Money Minute. Renewed jitters today about inflation. That's after bond yields rose higher and the price of oil rose, while data showed U.S. business activity this month rose by the most in 5 years. You add that up in the Dow today, down 352 points. The Nasdaq, which began the day at a fresh all-time high, fell more than 1%, lower by 308. And the S&P was down 59. With efforts to revive talks between the U.S. and Iran seemingly at a stalemate, Iran's president said today he will not allow freedom of transport through the Strait of Hormuz while a U.S. naval blockade of Iranian ports is in place. So oil back above $92 a barrel, while Brent crude, the kind of oil found in the Persian Gulf, is back above $103 a barrel. Meantime, diesel futures slumping lower today as the White House considers a 90-day ban on exports of diesel, hoping to drive prices here in the U.S. lower, even though some key refineries in Russia and the Middle East are now offline. 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
6: This is Eric Reiner with a quick look at our Kixie Weather Outlook. Mostly cloudy skies through the night and a low around 52. For Thursday, we've got a chance of rain. Mostly cloudy skies and a high near 62. Then looks like a rainy and possibly stormy Thursday night, low around 54. For Friday, showers, possible thunderstorm again, and a high near 61. Back to sunshine for Saturday, though, with mostly sunny skies and a high near 63.
7: Hello, my friend. It is AM880KIXI, and we play some fantastic retro radio, crunchy goodness for you and for yours and for everybody else in the listening area. Freddie Fender will be beginning this hour with Before the Next Teardrop Falls, some Herman's Hermit, some Norah Jones, some Booker T and the MGs. So we're all over the place, which is exactly where I want to be, and I'm going to take you there. Let's go with Freddie Fender, starting off this hour.

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So tell all your friends about the great music on Seattle's Kixie Radio. Come on, we know you have friends.

0: green onions. Let me tell you, Anna D, let me tell you. My favorite part of cooking, really, I could just cook some onions and garlic and I don't have to cook anything more. It smells up the house really nice. Although when you start eating it, it's not as satisfying as you might think. It's not as satisfying as listening to a music block with Stevie Wonder and Fleetwood Mac and Elvis Presley and Dolly Parton. No, sir. But it smells good. It's Kixie traffic time.
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2: I am with you on that, Seth. And that and the smell of freshly popped corn from the stove. So, well, let's get you home quickly so you can smell the smells. Starting with the accident in Federal Way, which actually cleared from southbound I-5 after 320th from the two left lanes over to the left shoulder. Still about a 1 mile backup. Tukwila to Tacoma is a 39-minute drive, which is an improvement. We also have heavy traffic on the east side, where an accident cleared southbound 405 at Coal Creek Parkway from the carpool lane over to the right shoulder, still backed up from Southeast 8th. I'm Anna D. Kixie Traffic.
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6: 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Are you happy, George?
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Just like when I go to KIXI.com, I can't help falling in love with that cobalt blue Kixie mug that you could win. I do have one. Let me say, I have used it religiously almost quite a bit. It's had tea. It's had hot chocolate on those cold nights. It has coffee for me pretty much every morning because I am a coffee guy. It's a resilient cup, and you can win it for yourself at KIXI.com.

0: 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When I was a teenager, I grew up in Olympia, so I would drive the Olympia to Seattle route, at least every other day, I want to say. And I knew when I reached the Tacoma Dome, it was exactly the halfway point. And I have a vivid memory of seeing Fleetwood Mac on the marquee there. And it was the 97 tour. I can't remember exactly when it was. I could only dream of affording tickets to see a show back then. But it's a burned-in memory. Just like, all traffic slowdowns in the area. Because sometimes you just go real slow around Tacoma Dome.
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2: That's a cool memory, Seth. And I'm happy to say the slowdowns by the T-Dome are gone. And the accident in Federal Way gone too. The heavy traffic has shifted to Highway 18 up to about the Fife curb. Southbound 405 bumper to bumper from 520 to Coal Creek Parkway where an accident cleared. Westbound 520 is tough from 124th to 405. Bellevue to Tukwila is a half an hour drive. That's a 13 minute delay and slow moving traffic on both directions of I-5 getting into downtown Seattle. I'm Anna D, Kixie Traffic.
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Nice sentiments from George Harrison here on AM 880 KIXI. Now here's some amazing clap-along sentiments from the Guess Who and perhaps a disc jockey from the 70s who I may or may not have listened to a lot. It's Wolfman Jack.

0: 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As cool now as it was then.
1: NBC News Radio, I'm Scott Carr. Chinese President Xi Jinping's in the U.S. for a state visit to the White House. President Trump is hosting the Chinese leader's first visit to Washington in 10 years. Reports say President Xi is not fitting in a visit to Iowa this time around, a place he's visited several times before. Native of Iowa and U.S. NATO Ambassador Matt Whitaker says he's hopeful today's visit to the White House will be productive.
2: We, can obviously take advantage of some of the things that China can manufacture, but without becoming dependent or without, having an unfair trade deal with them. So we'll keep working with our European allies, but there's a lot of work to do, I'll tell you that.
1: Whitaker is saying he thinks Russian President Vladimir Putin is ready to end the war with Ukraine.
2: President Putin certainly is looking for an off-ramp, hopefully, to get this war resolved.
1: This as NATO forces say they deployed military aircraft in Polish and Romanian airspace in response to a wave of Russian drone and missile attacks on Ukraine. An emergency hearing related to President Trump's banning some media outlets from the White House has ended without a ruling. Judge Timothy Kelly says he'll try to get an answer as soon as possible. This after a lawsuit was filed by CNN, MS Now, and Politico trying to restore their access after Trump banned them for what he called unfair coverage. As a result, the White House TV press pool has stopped covering Trump's events for now. Republican Senator Josh Hawley led a Judiciary Committee hearing on Capitol Hill, raising concerns about Americans losing privacy as the use of flock cameras expands.
3: You'll be tracked when you take your kids to school and tracked when you go to church and tracked when you go to the grocery store. My gosh, that isn't the free society that we've known. That's not what the Constitution guarantees. We've got some work to do, I think, to make sure that the Constitution is real and protected in this area.
1: Hawley says it should not be that Americans wake up each day and just have to accept the fact that they're going to be on camera morning, noon, and night. Scott Carr, NBC News Radio.
4: This is a Bloomberg Money Minute. Renewed jitters today about inflation. That's after bond yields rose higher and the price of oil rose, while data showed U.S. business activity this month rose by the most in 5 years. You add that up in the Dow today, down 352 points. The NASDAQ, which began the day at a fresh all-time high, fell more than 1%, lower by 308. And the S&P was down 59. With efforts to revive talks between the U.S. and Iran seemingly at a stalemate, Iran's president said today he will not allow freedom of transport through the Strait of Hormuz while a U.S. naval blockade of Iranian ports is in place. So oil back above $92 a barrel, while Brent crude, the kind of oil found in the Persian Gulf, is back above $103 a barrel. Meantime, diesel futures slumping lower today as the White House considers a 90-day ban on exports of diesel, hoping to drive prices here in the U.S. lower, even though some key refineries in Russia and the Middle East are now offline. 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
6: This is Eric Reiner with a quick look at our Kixi weather outlook. Mostly cloudy skies through the night and a low around 52. For Thursday, we've got a chance of rain, mostly cloudy skies and a high near 62. Then looks like a rainy and possibly stormy Thursday night, low around 54. For Friday, showers, possible thunderstorm again, and a high near 61. Back to sunshine for Saturday, though, with mostly sunny skies and a high near 63.
7: 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But in the meantime, I got some real, you know, retro future knots lined up. Zagger and Evans doing In the Year 2525, some David Bowie. But starting off with Ricky, Don't You Dare Call Him Rick, Nelson with Hello, Mary Lou.

0: Boy, does that qualify as a novelty song? I don't know. I think, yeah, let's just say it's a novelty song. And I love novelty songs. In the year 2525, Zagarin Evans here on AM880 KIXI. I like the part where they go, whoa. You really feel it. Dusty Springfield, The Look of Love, coming up in just a few minutes here on Seattle's Retro Radio, AM880 KIXI.
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That lady sounds crazy. She would not do good on I-5. This is AM880 KIXI. We are Seattle's retro radio stations where we complain about all the highways. I-5, 167 is pretty bad sometimes. 18 with all the construction that they have wrapped up at this point, but still lingers. Yeah. Yeah. We can complain about it all together. But right now, you're not going to be stuck with me anymore. Eric's about to roll on in, but you are stuck with Steeler's Wheel, and that is not a bad thing. I'll talk to you tomorrow. Have a good night.

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1: NBC News Radio, I'm Scott Carr. An emergency hearing related to President Trump's ban on certain media outlets from the White House has ended without a ruling. The judge in the case, Timothy Kelly, says he'll try to get an answer as soon as he can after a lawsuit was filed by CNN, MS Now, and Politico seeking to restore their White House access after Trump banned them, citing negative coverage. The Justice Department says the president has such authority, citing national security concerns. Chinese President Xi Jinping is starting his first visit to Washington, D.C. in 10 years today. She's expected to visit with President Trump at the White House. The two leaders are expected to discuss several items, including trade and artificial intelligence. Members of a Senate committee have been taking a look at the rise of flock cameras nationwide. Republican Senator Josh Hawley led a Judiciary Committee hearing on Capitol Hill today, raising concerns about Americans losing privacy.
2: If you haven't heard of flock, all I have to say is, Flock's probably heard of you. In fact, the truth is, you have probably been scanned and surveilled and tagged and logged multiple times this week alone.
1: Hawley says it shouldn't be that Americans wake up each day and just have to accept the fact that they're going to be on camera morning, noon, and night.
2: Practically every state in the union now has them, hundreds of thousands of them, recording billions of images every single month. And the question is, where are all of these images going? Who's using them?
1: The committee heard from several witnesses, including a Florida woman who was wrongfully accused of leaving the scene of a deadly accident because of flock camera data. A wide range of protests are planned in New York City during this week's visit by the Israeli Prime Minister Benjamin Netanyahu. Reports say protests against Netanyahu this year are more diverse than in past years. Expat Israelis will protest in Union Square. Leftist Jewish groups will demonstrate across from the UN against Israel's actions in Gaza and the West Bank. Scott Carr, NBC News Radio.
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4: This is Eric Ryder with a quick look at our Kixie weather outlook. Mostly cloudy skies through the night and a low around 52. For Thursday, we've got a chance of rain, mostly cloudy skies and a high near 62. Then looks like a rainy and possibly stormy Thursday night, low around 54. For Friday, showers, possible thunderstorm again, and a high near 61. Back to sunshine for Saturday, though, with mostly sunny skies and a high near 63.

Lakeside, classic Bobby V. The Night Has a Thousand Eyes right here on Kixi. It's Eric Reiner here with you, your nighttime pal. Thanks so much for tuning in on a Wednesday. Lots of great music lined up for you here before 11 o'clock, so do stay tuned. On the way this hour, Electric Light Orchestra, the Beatles. We got a little bit of an Eagles block here. I'll explain what that means in a bit. Buddy Holly and more. But right now, it's Neil Diamond, Sweet Caroline. Good times never seem so good.

880 KIXI, big hit for Don Henley back in 1990. That is The End of the Innocents. In fact, it won a Grammy as well. He won Rock Male Vocalist of the Year and was nominated for Record of the Year, Song of the Year, and Album of the Year for the album of the same name, The End of the Innocents. Of course, Don Henley got his start in the band The Beatles. He was their drummer and took lead vocals on many different tracks. But this next one we're going to play from The Eagles actually featured Randy Meisner, who was their bass player, on lead vocals. This is Take It to the Limit, a number four hit for The Eagles back in 1975.

0: up the songs you know. Seattle's Kixie Radio. Go ahead, sing along.
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0: Research shows, on average, car accident victims with a lawyer get over 3 times more money than those without one. Better off with Blue Hop.
1: Hey, Holly, that'll be the day. Went to number one on this day back in 1957. Now, the title was taken from a phrase used by John Wayne in the film The Searchers. And the song was first recorded by Buddy Holly in 1956 with his band at the time, The Three Tunes. But it was re-recorded in 1957 with his new band, The Crickets. It was also the first song recorded as a demo by The Quarrymen. Now, that was a group that, of course, evolved into The Beatles. This is Eric Ryder here with you. Thanks so much for tuning in tonight. I appreciate you coming along with me on a musical journey on a Wednesday. Now, we've got another number one hit for you. This one from 10 years later when the Box Tops started a 4-week run at number one on the U.S. singles chart with The Letter. Now, the song went to number 5 in the U.K. and the record went on to sell over 4 million copies and received 2 Grammy nominations. It was also a top 10 hit for Joe Cocker in 1970. Here it is now, the Box Tops, with The Letter on 880 KIXI.

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880 KIXI, it's Eric Reiner here with you. 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Here's Baby Blue.

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1: NBC News Radio, I'm Scott Carr. Chinese President Xi Jinping's arrived in the U.S. President Trump greeted Xi at Joint Base Andrews in Maryland this evening and is expected to host Xi at the White House discussing several items including trade and artificial intelligence. Trump and Xi met last May in Beijing, but this is Xi's first visit to Washington, D.C. in 10 years. An emergency hearing related to President Trump's ban on some media outlets from the White House has ended without a ruling today. Judge Timothy Kelly said he'll try to get an answer as soon as he can. A lawsuit was filed by CNN, MS Now, and Politico seeking to restore their access. In a court filing, the Justice Department says the president has the authority to restrict major news organizations from accessing some areas of the White House, citing national security concerns. Forecasters are warning New York City and the surrounding region they could be hit with a nor'easter. Scott Pringles in New York.
2: Forecasters are tracking a storm that could bring very strong wind gusts, heavy rain, erosion, and flooding, possibly Friday and Saturday. This is for the New York City area and other parts of the Northeast could be hit, including New Jersey. Forecasters say strong winds could bring dangerous rip currents and beach erosion as well. In New York, I'm Scott Pringle.
1: A hearing in the U.S. Senate today focused on the rise of flock cameras nationwide. Republican Senator Josh Hawley led a Judiciary Committee hearing on Capitol Hill, raising concerns about Americans losing privacy as the use of flock cameras expands.
3: You'll be tracked when you take your kids to school and tracked when you go to church and tracked when you go to the grocery store. My gosh, that isn't the free society that we've known. That's not what the Constitution guarantees. We've got some work to do, I think, to make sure that the Constitution is real and protected in this area.
1: Hawley says it should not be that Americans wake up each day and just have to accept the fact that they're going to be on camera morning, noon, and night. Scott Carr, NBC News Radio.
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8: This is Eric Ryder with a quick look at our Kixi weather outlook. Mostly cloudy skies through the night and a low around 52. For Thursday, we've got a chance of rain, mostly cloudy skies and a high near 62. Then looks like a rainy and possibly stormy Thursday night, low around 54. For Friday, showers, possible thunderstorm again, and a high near 61. Back to sunshine for Saturday, though, with mostly sunny skies and a high near 63.

Chad and Jeremy with Yesterday's Gone. Eric Ryder here with you. Good evening. Thanks for joining me as we cruise into the 9 o'clock hour here. Still lots more great classic Kixi music on the way before 11 o'clock when we bring you When Radio Was. Do stay tuned. On the way this hour, two guys celebrating birthdays today, Bruce Springsteen and the late, great Ray Charles. Also on the way, the Jacksons, Donovan, and more. But right now, it's the Turtles. We're happy together on 880 KIXI.

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880KIXI. He was born on this day back in 1930. That singer-songwriter and pianist Ray Charles, regarded as one of the most iconic and influential singers in history. He was often referred to by contemporaries as the genius. Charles had a 1962 number one song, I can't Stop Loving You, plus over 30 top 40 singles, and the 2005 album Genius Loves Company, which went to number one. Charles was blinded during childhood, possibly due to glaucoma, and he passed away back in June 2004, age 73. But boy, does his music live on. So much great music from Ray Charles. We're happy to play here on Kixi. Another guy who was born on this day, but this time back in 1949, was Bruce Springsteen. The singer, songwriter, and guitarist, nicknamed The Boss, won an Academy Award in 1994 for his song Streets of Philadelphia, which appeared on the soundtrack to the film Philadelphia. Now, his most successful studio albums, Born in the USA and Born to Run, showcase a talent for finding grandeur in the struggles of daily American life. He sold more than 71 million albums in the United States and more than 140 million worldwide. He's earned numerous awards for his work, including 20 Grammy Awards. Pretty cool. Here's The Boss now with one of the great singles from Born in the USA. Here's I'm on Fire on 880 KIXI.

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1: 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The Jacksons right here on 880 KIXI. Eric Ryder here with you. Thanks so much for tuning in. Make sure you do stay tuned. Coming up at 11 o'clock, of course, it is When Radio Was. And on the show tonight, it's an episode of the Phil Harris Alice Faye Show from 1952 and an episode of Superman from 1947. Back into the music now with the Beach Boys. Here's Be True to Your School.

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3: 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And if you need a musical transfusion, then you're always welcome here at AM 880 KIXI. Listen weeknights from 5 to 8, and hey, I might not have a PhD, but you can call me doctor if it makes you feel more comfortable.

Supremes, You Keep Me Hanging On. The unmistakable vocals of Diana Ross there. Eric Reiner here with you. Thanks so much for hanging on with me into the 9 o'clock hour. And I hope you'll hang around into the 10 o'clock hour because lots more great music on the way before 11 o'clock when we bring you When Radio Was. We're going to go all the way back to 1956, though, for you right now with a hit for the Four Lads. It went to number 2 on the U.S. singles chart. Here it is now. No, not much.

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1: NBC News Radio, I'm Tammy Trujillo. An emergency hearing related to President Trump banning certain media outlets from the White House has ended without a ruling. Judge Timothy Kelly said he'll try to get an answer as soon as he can. A lawsuit was filed by CNN, MS Now, and Politico that seeks to restore their access after Trump barred them from covering his events. In a court filing Tuesday, the Justice Department said the president has the authority to restrict major news organizations from certain areas of the White House, citing national security concerns. This comes after Trump said the outlets create fake news and negative coverage. Chinese President Xi is now in the U.S. President Trump greeted Xi at Joint Base Andrews in Maryland Wednesday night. Trump's expected to host Xi at the White House during his visit, the Chinese leader's first visit to Washington, D.C. in 10 years. A wide range of protests are planned during the Israeli Prime Minister's visit to New York City on Thursday to address the U.N. Sarah Lee Kessler reports.
2: Expat Israelis plan to protest in Union Square against the Prime Minister's domestic policies. Leftist Jewish groups will demonstrate at Dag Hammarskjöld Plaza across from the UN against Israel's actions in Gaza and the West Bank. And a coalition of anti-Zionist groups backed by the Palestinian Youth Movement, the Democratic Socialists of America, and other organizations is planning to march from Bryant Park to the UN, demanding that Netanyahu be brought to justice for genocide. Mayor Mamdani has called Netanyahu a war criminal, while Netanyahu has accused Mamdani of supporting terrorists. I'm Sarah Lee Kessler.
1: A new women's world record for solving a 3x3 Rubik's Cube has been set by a 6-year-old child in China. According to Chinese state broadcaster CCTV on Monday, speed cuber Lian Yunji broke the women's 3x3 average world record twice in 3 days at a pair of World Cube Association certified competitions. She posted averages of 4.52 and 4.27 seconds, breaking her own record. 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
3: 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Here at AM880KIXI. Are there smooth, mellow sounds? Check. Are there falsetto voices flinging? Check. And you don't even need to ask. There are saxophones present at no extra charge. It's Saturday Night Soundwaves, and it's the more easy rock sounds of KIXI, hosted by me, Seth Thompson. Join me, won't you? I'll be sure to set the mood every Saturday at 5 p.m.
4: This is Eric Ryder with a quick look at our Kixie weather outlook. Mostly cloudy skies through the night and a low around 52. For Thursday, we've got a chance of rain, mostly cloudy skies and a high near 62. Then looks like a rainy and possibly stormy Thursday night, low around 54. For Friday, showers, possible thunderstorm again, and a high near 61. Back to sunshine for Saturday, though, with mostly sunny skies and a high near 63.

Dion with Ruby Baby. Eric Reiner here with you, hanging out on a Wednesday night. We did it. We're halfway through the week. And I've got lots of great music still lined up for you for this hour. So do stay with me for the Doobie Brothers, Temptations, John Hyatt, Quarter Flash, and so much more. The best music on the radios right here on KIXI. Right now, Young Hold Unlimited. Here's Soulful Strut.

880 KIXI, a soft rock classic from 1976 by Gary Wright. That's Dreamweaver. Now, that's a song actually kind of inspired by two members of the Beatles. Now, when I think of that song, I don't think of the Beatles, but turns out that George Harrison gave a book to Gary Wright that featured a poem that helped inspire the lyrics, and the term Dreamweaver was used by John Lennon in one of his songs in 1970. So, you know, it's amazing sometimes when you look back on music history and just see how much the tentacles of the Beatles just spread out into just about everything in pop music in the 60s, 70s, and on into today. Great stuff. All right, this is Eric Reiner here with you, hanging out on a Wednesday night. We're cruising through the 10 o'clock hour. And just a quick reminder, if there's something you want to hear, you can leave us a voicemail, 866-880-KIXI. Or shoot me an email, it's easy. It's eric@kixi.com. 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And let me know what you want to hear. I love playing requests for folks. John Hyatt for you right now. Here's Have a Little Faith in Me.

Quarter Flash, Harden My Heart, right here on 888-KIXI. Portland organ band that made it really big with that song. Thanks so much for tuning in tonight. I want to remind you that coming up at 11 o'clock, we've got When Radio Was. On the way, the Phil Harris, Alice Faye Show from 1952 and Superman from 1947. But right now, from the musical of the same name, it's Louis Armstrong with Hello, Dolly.

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880 KIXI, These Boots Are Made for Walkin', from Nancy Sinatra. She was such a pioneer when it came to music video. She released a couple specials back in the 60s that featured films, basically, music videos, early versions of music videos for all the songs on a couple different albums. And that one is so memorable. The dancers and the boots and the whole thing, that I can't help but visualize it every time I hear that song. But what a great song. Nancy Sinatra, These Boots Are Made for Walking. It's Eric Ryder here with you on 880 KIXI. Just a few minutes left in the show. But, of course, When Radio Was is on the way, and we're back into the music with Starline starting at midnight. And then, of course, in the morning, it's Breakfast with Benny, starting bright and early at 5 a.m. I don't know how he does it, how he gets up every morning at that time. Night owl myself, which is why I'm here with you on Kixie in the night times. But if you are up that early, you got to tune in, because he definitely puts a positive spin on the day. Right now, from an album that I just absolutely loved when it came out, back in 1990, I was in high school and played the heck out of this thing. It was called Deep. The singer is Peter Murphy. And, you know, at the time, because of the rock stuff that he had done before this, I never really noticed it. But at the time, I was like, you know what? Peter Murphy's voice sounds a lot like Neil Diamond. I was able to get my mom into this album as well, because of the similarities between Neil Diamond's voice and Peter Murphy's voice. But great stuff. And here's a song called Cuts You Up. Was one of his biggest hits here in the U.S. right here on 880 KIXI.

Del Shannon will follow the sun right here on 880 KIXI. And looks like we're going to have to probably wait till Saturday till we can start following the sun again. We might have a little bit breaking through the clouds for Thursday and Friday, but Saturday and Sunday looks like the days we're going to see the most sunshine this week, which is a nice change of pace. Often the skies are quite cloudy on the weekend and then just gorgeous, sunny, and warm during the week. But that's just the way the cookie crumbles sometimes. I'm out of time for tonight. I thank you for joining me. I'll be back with you tomorrow for some Thursday night fun. So I hope you'll tune in again and send me those requests. Eric@kixie.com. Going to leave you now with the Spinners. I'm working my way back to you right here on 880 KIXI.

0: Is she really going out with him?
1: Well, there she is. Let's ask her.
0: Betty, is that Jimmy's ring you're wearing?
1: Mm-hmm. Gee, it must be great riding with him.
0: Is he picking you up after school today?
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1: NBC News Radio, I'm Tammy Trujillo. Chinese President Xi has arrived in the U.S. President Trump greeted Xi at Joint Base Andrews in Maryland Wednesday evening. Trump's expected to host Xi at the White House during his visit, the Chinese leader's first visit to Washington, D.C. in 10 years. The two are expected to discuss trade and AI during their second face-to-face meeting this year. Trump and Xi last met with each other in May in Beijing. Xi's visit will also include a state dinner reportedly to be attended by tech leaders including Jeff Bezos, Elon Musk, Tim Cook, and Sam Altman. A judge is ruling in favor of three media outlets that sued to have their access to the White House restored. It comes after President Trump accused CNN, MS Now, and Politico of creating fake news and negative coverage and banned their journalists. They sued. The White House television press pool stopped covering Trump's events, and an emergency hearing was held on Wednesday. In an overnight ruling, U.S. District Judge Tim Kelly ordered the administration to temporarily lift the ban. Southern California could start to feel the impact of Hurricane Polo early next week. Daniel Martindale explains.
2: The storm, which is back down to a Category 4, is still one of the strongest hurricanes ever recorded in the Pacific. It's expected to stay away from land and turn toward the northwest, but powerful surf could arrive at the same time as high tides early next week, increasing the risk of coastal flooding and erosion. Several beaches were already reshaped earlier this month when Hurricane Marie caused a powerful swell, which also damaged homes in places like Malibu, Long Beach, and Dana Point. Hurricane Polo could also pull tropical moisture into Southern California, though the National Weather Service says there is only a 5% chance of rain. I'm Daniel Martindale.
1: Week 3 of the NFL kicks off with a showdown between two members of the NFC. The Packers host the Falcons in their home opener on Thursday Night Football at Lambeau Field. Green Bay is off to a 1-1 start after rallying for an overtime victory against the New York Jets. Atlanta's still looking for its first win of the season. 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
3: This is Eric Reiner with a quick look at our Kixi weather outlook. Mostly cloudy skies through the night and a low around 52. For Thursday, we've got a chance of rain, mostly cloudy skies and a high near 62. Then looks like a rainy and possibly stormy Thursday night, low around 54. For Friday, showers, possible thunderstorm again, and a high near 61. Back to sunshine for Saturday, though, with mostly sunny skies and a high near 63.
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8: I'm Greg Bell, and we open with a high-quality married couple comedy. And then later we make our weekly visit with The Adventures of Superman. Growing out of the popular Fitch bandwagon variety series, the Phil Harris and Alice Faye program got rolling in 1948 and continued into the mid-1950s. The real-life married couple had got hitched back in 1941 when she was a top big-screen musical star, and he was the on-air band leader for the highly rated Jack Benny radio program. Their marriage lasted more than half a century and produced two daughters named Alice and Phyllis. On the air, though, they were played by young radio performers Janine Roos and Ann Whitfield. The two biggest scene stealers, though, were Elliot Lewis's Frankie Remley and Walter Tetley as Julius the Delivery Boy. In this broadcast, you'll also hear the legendary Gail Gordon as Rexall executive Mr. Scott. It's from February 24th, 1952.
9: 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The your enjoyment, here is the Phil Harris Alice Faye Show, written by Ray Singer and Dick Chevrolet, with Elliot Lewis, Walter Tetley, Robert North, Janine Roos, Ann Whitfield, Walter Scharf in his music, and yours truly, Bill Forman. Phil's charm has always been very persuasive with the opposite sex. Tonight he finds it a good deal more persuasive than he bargained for. And now the stars of the RCA Victor program, Alice Faye and Phil Harris. This morning, while Phil was sleeping, Mr. Scott of the RCA Victor Company called and told Alice that he was going to drop in and see Phil about a matter of importance. Phil has just come down, and Alice is relaying Mr. Scott's message to him.
5: He didn't say what he wanted, Phil. He just said he'll tell you when he gets here.
10: I wonder what Mr. Scott had on his mind. Could he be mad at me for something? No. What could I have done that he'd be mad about?
11: Maybe he heard your show last week.
10: Well, if it ain't the first daffodil of spring. Little petunia head.
5: Say, Phil, you think Willie could be right? Is it possible that RCA Victor is unhappy with the way you're doing the show?
10: Unhappy with me? Oh, Ruby, relax. Everybody says that I'm the hottest thing to hit the airwaves since Jessica Dragonetta.
11: I wouldn't worry if I were you, Philip. If your sponsor's unhappy with you, you don't need them. Well, with your talent as a musician, you can always get another job.
10: Oh, you think so, huh?
11: Mm-hmm. There's a great demand for Cherokee Tom-Tom beaters.
5: Oh, now, Phil, I don't think this has anything to do with your ability. But perhaps Mr. Scott is a little annoyed with your brashness. You know, you haven't been as respectful as you should be to your boss.
10: Well, maybe I have been too irrepressible. Maybe that I have... Uh-oh, that must be Mr. Scott. Well, if it's respect he wants, I'll pour it on. Oh, good morning, sir. I'm your humble servant. Your wish is my command.
12: Don't make me a mint julep, Jeeves.
10: Oh, it's you, Remley. Come on in, sir.
12: Yeah.
10: I thought that you were Mr. Scott, the sponsor.
12: You're going to be nasty. I'll go out again. What's the sponsor coming over here for?
10: Well, I don't know. And frankly, it's got me worried. Mr. Scott may be coming over to fire me.
12: Well, if you don't know, why look at the black side of things? Maybe it's coming over here has nothing to do with your job. Maybe it's a simple thing that has nothing to do with the show.
10: Like what?
12: Maybe he's in love with Alice and wants you to give her a divorce.
10: Frank, look, this is serious. The boss is...
5: Well, if that's Mr. Scott, why don't you... Oh, hello, Frankie.
12: Hello, Alice. Curly seems to be worried about his job. I was cheering him up.
10: Yeah.
5: Phil, you're being very silly. You're building things up in your own mind without knowing what it's about. Has it ever occurred to you that Mr. Scott might be happy with you on the show?
12: Oh, Alice, you and your wild ideas.
5: It's not wild at all. Phil's doing a good job on the show. He's selling lots of RCA Victor products, and he's helped their business. You know, I think maybe Mr. Scott is coming over to give him a slight increase in salary.
10: Yeah. Yeah, that's it. I've helped his business, and in appreciation, he's giving me a slight increase. A slight increase? Why, that ingrate. I've tripled his business, and all he wants to give me is a slight increase.
5: Oh, for goodness sakes, Phil.
10: Well, I'm not going to let him get away with that. Wait till I see him. I'll tell him. That must be him now. I can't wait to tell him off a slight.
13: Good morning, Mr. Harris.
10: You cheapskate. After all I've done for you, you have the nerve to offer me a measly $2 raise.
13: Perhaps I'd better come back when he's sober. See you later, Harris.
5: Oh, don't go, Mr. Scott. Please come in.
13: Oh, very well, Mrs. Harris.
10: Well, I'm sorry, Mr. Scott, but I'm a little excited. I can't wait to find out why you came to see me. Now, tell me, Mr. Scott, are you here to give me a raise?
13: Oh, come now, Clyde.
10: Well, you're not here to... cut my salary, are you?
13: No, but when I get back to the office, I'll drop it in the suggestion box. No, Harris, I'm not here to cut your salary.
10: Well, then, why are you here? Why are you here?
13: If you'll shut your cornpone mouth, I'll tell you. I'm merely here to ask a little favor of you.
10: Oh, is that all? Well, Anything you want, Sahib. Boss man, great white father.
13: I just want to ask
12: you... Hey, Curly, what kind of a host are you? You leave me standing in... Oh, it's the prime rib himself.
13: Well, if it isn't Remley the no-talent kid.
12: That's a pretty nasty remark. Scotty, I'm not going to beat around the bush. I don't like you.
13: I don't like you.
12: I just said that. Don't be a copycat.
10: Will you please stop? I don't want to
12: get
10: in any
12: beef. Curly, you're my best friend, and I'm not going to stand by and let this old potbelly fire you.
10: Remley, he ain't firing me. Scotty, look, pay no attention to Frankie. The poor kid don't know what he's saying. You see, his mind...
13: You mean he's...
10: Like a bag of cashews. You see, Mr. Scott, he has a loose connection in his master switch. It's caused by the fact that he hates his father.
13: I should think it would be the other way around.
10: But, Mr. Scott, you wouldn't think of firing me, would you?
13: Harris, what is this firing complex you have? Is there something wrong on the show? Have you been receiving threatening letters from the public?
10: No, of course not. The public loves my radio show. Everybody's crazy about it. And if you don't believe me, just ask anybody.
13: That isn't necessary. I don't have to ask.
10: No, I insist. I want you to know how people feel about me. I want you to ask the next person you see.
14: Anybody home? I brought the groceries.
10: I should have my tongue tied in a knot. Mr. Scott, but don't ask Julius.
13: And why not? A grocery boy should be a good average listener. Son, my name is Scott, and I want to ask you a few questions about Mr. Harris.
14: I don't know what crime's been committed, but he done it, officer.
10: Julius, he's not a cop. He's my...
13: No prompting, Harris. I'll do the talking. Son, what do you think of the Phil Harris radio show?
14: There is a good question. And I'm just the kid who can give you a good answer.
10: Julius Ixnay.
14: That show is beyond a question of a doubt about
10: that. Oh, Julius. Hey, I just happen to think I owe you $20, kid. Here it is.
14: Well, you don't owe. Oh, of course, the 20. I'll take it.
10: Well, now first answer Mr. Scott's question.
14: Okay. What was the question again, sir?
13: I said, how do you like Harris on his radio show?
14: I think he's the funniest man in the world. He's the best comedian on the airwaves. He's sensational, colossal. I'll take that 20 now.
13: Do you really think he's that good, Julius?
14: I certainly do. Why, every week, the two of us sit there listening to the show and just laugh our heads off.
13: The two of you?
14: Yeah, me and me psychiatrist.
10: Look, Julius, this is no time to kid around. This is my sponsor.
14: Oh, I'm sorry. Mr. Scott, I love that show, and I never miss it.
13: Well, I'm glad to hear that. How do you like the commercials?
14: Them commercials is wonderful. You have such great products to sell.
13: Do you ever buy our product?
14: Oh, I'd like to, but I'm too young to drink Bock beer.
13: We don't make beer. We make records, record players, radios, and television sets.
14: Oh, of course, yeah. I got one of your television consoles at home.
13: What's the name of it?
14: The name?
13: Hmm.
10: Ictor Vayetse.
14: Oh, yeah. Mr. Scott, I am the proud owner of an Ictor Vayetse.
13: What kind is that?
14: Don't ask me. He made it up.
10: All right. Mr. Scott, what he means is that he has an RCA Victor set. And what a set. It has the brightest picture you ever saw. Julius, tell Mr. Scott how bright your picture is.
14: Gladly. Mr. Scott, our picture's so bright that we buried our set 3 feet under the ground and we still have to wear dark glasses to watch it. And with that unsolicited testimonial, I take my leave. Good day, gentlemen.
13: Hmm. 3 feet underground. I don't believe even our engineers knew it was that good.
10: Oh, Mr. Scott, it's better than that. Why, do you know that on a clear day, you can put that set 2 miles away, and you can see
13: Don't overdo it, Harris. Now, I'm here to talk to you about... what was it again? Oh, yes, it's about my daughter. Her school is giving a dance. She's on the entertainment committee, and she insists your band play for the dance.
10: Oh, is that all?
13: Mm-hmm.
10: Oh, gee whiz. Well, that would be an honor. Of all the bands to choose from, she picks mine. Tell me, why does she like my band so much?
13: She's tone deaf. By the way, Mrs. Harris, would you consent to come along and sing a few numbers for the youngsters?
5: Oh, it'll be a pleasure.
13: Oh, thank you. The entertainment committee is meeting at the school gym in about an hour. I wonder if you two would mind coming over to discuss the program with
10: oh,
13: them.
10: Oh, sure, we'll be over.
12: I'll be there too, Scotty.
13: Oh, goody. Don't put yourself out, Remley.
12: Well, that's no trouble at all. I'll bring my guitar.
13: Well, we could use your guitar.
12: You want me to play, huh?
13: No, but after the dance, they're having a wiener roast, and they'll need some wood to start the fire.
12: See you folks at the gym. Goodbye.
10: Nice fella. Has all the charm of an old catcher's mitt.
12: Oh.
5: Say, gee, if they want me to sing tonight, I'd better rehearse my song.
10: When?
5: Right now.
10: Oh.
5: You keep me waiting till it's getting aggravating. You're a slowpoke. I wait and worry, but you never seem

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12: Oh, there you are, Mr. Harris. It's nice of you and Mrs. Harris to come over to the gym. Remley couldn't make it, eh?
13: Oh, no, Miss Scott. He'll be here soon. He went home to get his guitar.
12: Oh.
14: Which one of these two lovely girls is your daughter, Mr. Scott?
12: They're both mine. This is little Laurie. She's just 8 years old. She sort of tags along after her sister.
14: Oh, hello, Laurie. My, but you're a bright-looking child.
15: Yes, but not as bright as an RCA Victor television set. The only set that has picture power and can be seen in fringe areas.
12: Not now, dear.
15: Daddy, introduce me.
12: Oh, I'm sorry. Marjorie, I want you to meet Mr. and Mrs. Harris.
14: Hello, Marjorie.
16: How do you do, Mrs. Harris?
13: Hi, Margie.
16: Hello, Curly. I hope you don't mind my calling you Curly, but all the kids do.
13: Oh, that's all right. Margie, your dad tells me that you insisted on having my band play at your dance. Why did you pick me?
16: Who else is there? Oh, I bet you'll look keen up there in the bandstand. I can just picture you in a tuxedo. You must look terrific.
13: Oh, no, I don't.
16: I'll bet you do.
13: No, really, I don't.
16: But you must.
14: Marjorie, have you ever seen Curly in a tuxedo?
16: No, I haven't.
14: Well, I have, and the boy knows what he's talking about.
13: Alice, I don't think it's very nice of you to contradict Miss Scott.
12: Mr. Harris, please pay no attention to Marjorie. She's only 16, and anything looks good to her. Now, why don't you and Mrs. Harris come along and meet some of the other girls?
16: Oh, Daddy, why don't you and Mrs. Harris go alone? I want to discuss the dance with Mr. Harris. You go with Daddy, Laurie.
15: Okay. But, Margie...
16: What?
15: I don't think Curly's as good looking as you said he was. See you later.
13: Hmm. Poor little kid. Only 8 years old, and already she's so nearsighted. They call it stigmatism. Well, Margie, what kind of music would you like at the dance now? We can give you Dixieland, 4-beat, or how about a little bebop with a Lombardo float?
16: It's not the dance I want to discuss, Curly. May I be brutally frank?
13: Oh, yeah, sure. What's on your mind?
16: I hope you won't misunderstand me, but, well, we moderns believe that curbing one's emotions can result in a serious frustration that tends to impair one's psychological development. Don't you agree?
13: Yes. Allegorically speaking. But, perusing it superficially, I find it rather rhetorical. I love algebra, don't you?
16: Curly, I'll get right to the point. You might not believe me when I say this, but I think you're charming and handsome and the most wonderful man in the world.
13: Yeah. But what were you going to tell me that I might not believe?
16: I know I have no right to say this, but I can't help myself. I'm in love with you.
13: You're in what? With who?
16: I'm in love with you. You don't hate me for feeling that way, do you?
13: No. It's a perfectly normal feminine reaction. But Marge, let's face it. This is madness.
16: Oh, you're laughing at me.
13: No, I'm not, honey. Honest, I'm not. But, well, you're a little late, kid. I've already been spoken for. Look, Margie, you just got a schoolgirl crush. You'll get over it. I ain't saying you'll ever be the same again. But honest, honey, you'll survive.
16: Don't you like me just a little bit?
13: Yeah. Yeah. Yeah, man. I think you're a swell kid, but Margie, I'm a happily married man.
16: Are you happy? Are you really happy being married to an older woman?
13: Oh, she's not that much older than me. Look, Margie, if you'll excuse me, I think I hear Alice calling me. I'll see you around, Margie.
16: Au revoir, Sherry. Oh, he's so irresistible.
5: Marjorie, don't you think it's about time you got started? Marjorie, you look sick. What's the matter?
16: Daddy, I'm in love.
5: Oh, that again. Well, who is the lucky boy this time?
16: Phil Harris.
5: Oh, no.
17: No! No!
16: Get up off the floor, you're causing a scene!
17: I won't stand for it! Harris! Marjorie, you run along, I'll take care of this.
13: Wait a minute, what's up, Mr. Scott? What's all the excitement
17: about? As if you didn't know. You old roué. My daughter just told me she's in love with you.
13: Well, it ain't my fault. Besides, what's to get so excited about? She's just a school kid with a crush. She'll forget about me by tomorrow.
17: I refuse to be tortured that long. Harris, if you don't make her fall out of love with you by the time you leave here today, I'll have you barred from radio for life. I'll give you a...
13: Mr. Scott! I wonder if he was in the death of a salesman. Mr. Scott. Oh, why couldn't I have been born homely?
18: Phil,
14: Bill, what was all the racket over here? What's Mr. Scott's mad
13: Alice,
14: about?
13: Oh, Alice, am I in trouble? Now, look, you've got to be sympathetic. Honey, Mr. Scott's daughter is in love with me.
18: Oh, that poor girl.
13: Never mind that poor girl. Think of me. Scott threatened to bar me from radio unless I can make her forget me before we leave here. Now, look, Alice, you've got to talk to her. Talk to her and try to convince her that I'm not as wonderful as I am. But do it in a nice way will you?
14: Oh, Phil, she's headed this way. You duck behind this post and let me handle it.
5: Okay.
14: Go ahead. I'll fix everything, but good.
16: Oh, Mrs. Harris, didn't I just see Mr. Harris here? Where'd he go?
14: Oh, he'll be right back, Marjorie. He stepped out to adjust his girdle.
16: His girdle?
14: Yes. Middle-aged spread, you know. All men get a little paunchy when they reach the halfway mark.
13: Halfway mark? My mother used to take me to see her pictures.
16: Mrs. Harris, what do you mean halfway mark? Mr. Harris can't be a day over 30. He doesn't have a wrinkle in his face.
14: Plastic surgery does wonders.
16: You mean he's had his face lifted?
14: 4 times.
13: All I did was go in and get an estimate once.
16: Mrs. Harris, did he really have his face lifted that much?
14: Yes. In fact, he overdid it. Last time he had to go back and have it lowered. His nose was lifted so high, every time he sneezed, he blew his hat off.
13: Oh, now she's reaching.
16: I don't believe you, Mrs. Harris. If he were as old as you say, he couldn't sing the way he does. His voice has such a wonderful quiver.
14: Upper plate wobble.
16: Mrs. Harris, I'm sorry, but I don't believe a word you say. You were very fortunate to be married to such a wonderful man. And if he were mine, I couldn't talk about him the way you do. Goodbye.
13: That's telling her, Margie.
14: Well, Phil, you can come out now. I'm sorry it didn't work, but I tried.
13: Oh, yeah, you tried. To hear you talk, you'd think you were married to an old Essex. Didn't do any good either. Now, Alice, how am I going to discourage this girl? I can't... Hey, wait a minute. Remley, there's the guy that can get me out of this. Good
19: I'm
13: old
19: Remley. Sorry, I'm late, but
13: oh,
19: I had to stop.
13: Frankie, don't worry about it. You're just in time. Man, are you the guy I'm looking for? Remley, I'm in a lot of trouble. Now, you got to do me a big favor. Mr. Scott's daughter has fallen madly in love with me.
19: Scotty didn't tell me he had a half-wit daughter. Must be hereditary.
13: Please. Now, listen to me. All I want you to do is to take her off my hands.
19: Okay. What's she look like, girl?
13: Never mind that. Look, she's standing over there with those other girls. See her right over there? Now, go over and ask her for... Just go over and say that you want to speak to Miss Scott, and then make up to her.
19: What do you want me to tell her?
13: Tell her anything. Tell her that you're in love with her. You can't live without her. That you want to marry her.
19: Okay. Now, the things I do for that guy. Oh, well, she probably won't be interested in me. She goes for Curly. She won't like the Tyrone Power type like me. No, I'll just tell her that
20: Hello, mister.
19: Somebody talking... Oh, you're down there. Hey, kid, maybe you can help me. Where can I find Mr. Scott's daughter?
20: I'm his daughter. I'm Laurie Scott.
19: You're... Oh, I gotta have a talk with Curly. Look, kid, are you sure you're Mr. Scott's daughter?
20: Yes.
19: I don't get it, but Curly asked me to do it, so here goes. Laurie, I'm madly in love with you, and I want to marry you. What do you say?
20: Okay.
19: Eager little beaver, ain't you? Look, Laurie, let's not rush into this. I may not be the one for you. Shop around a little.
20: I don't wanna. I like you. You're funny looking, but you're cute.
19: Thanks a lot.
20: What's your name?
19: Frankie Remley. Why?
20: So I can tell Daddy when I ask him if it's all right to marry you.
19: Wait a minute, kid. Come back. Don't get up. Kid! Oh, no!
16: Daddy, Mrs. Harris made me realize that Curly is much too old for me, and I am no longer in love with him.
12: Oh, thank goodness. Now I can face the world again.
20: Daddy, can I talk to you?
12: Yes, Laurie. What is it, dear?
20: Daddy, I'm in love.
12: Oh, you're a little too young. Wait a minute. Laurie, please, please tell me it's not Phil Harris.
20: Oh, no, it's not him, Daddy.
12: Oh, thank goodness. Who are you in love with, dear? What's the little boy's name?
20: Frankie Remley.
12: Oh, no. No, no, no, no! No! No!
20: Throw yourself through the window!
12: I would, no!

0: Folks, this is Phil again. In spite of the many appeals made on the air, the supplies of blood and blood plasma are still far short of the needs of our fighting forces in Korea. A minimum of 300,000 pints of blood a month is essential. We've got to give more blood now. Make a date with your Red Cross Blood Center tomorrow. Will you do that for us? Good night, and thank you.
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3: Harrison Faye from February 24th, 1952. As you heard, it aired during the Korean War. Later that year, Frankie Remley would leave the series, but Elliot Lewis did not. You see, they retired the Remley name, so the actor began using his real name for his character. There was a real Frankie Remley, indeed a left-handed guitar player who worked in the orchestra over on the Jack Benny program. For a few years, Phil continued to work on both of those shows, but eventually he left Jack's employ, and then it was later decided to stop using the Remley name on the Harrison Faye program.

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11: 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Known as the Ruler of Darkness, it played out in the fall of 1947. 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
12: Faster than a speeding bullet, more powerful than a locomotive, able to leap tall buildings at a single bound. 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
15: Today, with Superman unaware of their plight, girl reporter Lois Lane and private detective Candy Myers are in grave danger as Harry Niles, the man they've been trailing, checks their story by telephone with Mike Hickey, corrupt political boss of Metropolis. Listen.
16: Hello, Mr. Hickey. This is Harry Niles. Listen, I had to call you because there's a guy and a dame here who says you sent them out here to take me. Yeah, they're right here.
17: This is Curtin Candy.
18: Easy, Miss Lane, easy.
16: Oh, you didn't, huh? Don't you worry. My uncle's holding a gun on him. Yeah, sure, I know what to do. So long.
19: They're spies, ain't they, Harry?
16: Yeah, Unc. They're spies, all right. But they ain't gonna do no more spying. Not in this world, they ain't.

0: And now, the adventures of Superman.
1: When Perry White, editor of the Metropolis Daily Planet, announced that he would run for mayor on a Reform Party ticket, Mike Hickey, powerful and corrupt political boss of the city, laid plans to nip this challenge in the bud. He arranged a fake automobile accident in which White was identified as a hit-and-run driver and arrested. Before Clark Kent, who

0: as we know as Superman, could expose the frame-up, Harry Niles, who pretended to be the hit-and-run victim, disappeared from the city hospital with a Dr. Tobin, another Hickey henchman. While Kent searched for Dr. Tobin, Handy Myers, a private detective, learned that Niles was hiding out in an isolated farmhouse, and accompanied by Lois Lane, girl reporter, he went out to confirm his tip. But they were surprised and captured by Niles' uncle, an ex-convict named Nelson. And now in the farmhouse kitchen, Lois and Candy face two guns.
1: All right, you two, talk up. What was your angle in tracking me out here? Was it to get me down to police headquarters and show them I wasn't even scratched in that phony hit-and-run deal?
2: Well, no. We...
3: It's no use, Miss Lane. They're wise to us.
4: You bet we are.
3: Well, what are you going to do about it, Niles?
1: You're a bright boy. What do you think I'm going to do?
3: If you're smart, you won't try anything rough. Because, like I told you, certain Daily Planet reporter and Inspector Henderson know about this place. Chances are they're on their way out here right now. So if anything happens to Miss Lane or to me, they'll know who did it.
1: Hey, get some rope.
4: What for?
1: We're going to take these two up to the old quarry and tie them up there. Then we'll get rid of them, and after that, you and me will hide out in Masterson's cave until the elections are over. Henderson or nobody else will find us there.
4: They sure won't. You got a head on you, Harry.
1: Hurry it up!
0: As the two ex-convicts tie Lois Lane and Candy Myers' hands and ankles before taking them to the old quarry, Clark Kent is in the office of a public garage in Metropolis, where he is talking with Mr. Collins, the garage manager.
5: It's been over 3 hours since Dr. Tobin phoned, Mr. Collins. I'm beginning to think he changed his mind about coming over for his car.
6: Could be. Maybe he figured you'd be waiting for him here, Mr. Kent.
5: Yeah, that's possible. Well, I might as well go back to the office. Maybe they'll have some good news for me there.
6: Wait. But... Here comes Dr. Tobin now.
5: Really? Where?
6: Look. The fellow with the little mustache, just crossing the street. You see him?
5: Yes, I see him. Look, Mr. Collins, you know what to do, don't you?
6: Leave it to me, Mr. Kent. Mike Hickey condemned my garage once, bankrupt me because I wouldn't pay graft to his mobsters. I'll do anything I can to get back at him.
5: Okay, this is your chance, so go to it.
0: Leaving the office, Clark Kent runs up the ramp in the garage to the shadowy second floor, where a long row of cars stand, unattended. Then, behind the end car, under an open skylight, he swiftly strips off his business suit to stand revealed in the blue costume and brilliant red cape of Superman.
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0: A moment later, when Dr. Tobin, dressed in dapper fashion, his Humberg hat perched jauntily on the side of his head, approaches his car, Superman steps out to meet him.
12: Good evening, Dr. Tobin.
13: Who are you?
12: I'm Superman. Don't you recognize me?
13: Oh, go on, you're crazy. Get out of my way, will you? I want my car.
12: Suppose we have a little talk first, Doctor.
13: I haven't time
12: about
13: to...
12: Harry Niles.
13: Harry Niles?
12: Yes. Where is Mr. Niles, Doctor? Would you know?
13: Look here, I don't know what you're talking about. I'm going out to get a policeman.
12: Oh, no, Doctor. No, you're staying right here until I get the truth.
13: Let go. Help! Help!
12: Shouting won't help you. Nothing, not even Mike Hickey can help you now, so stand still and talk.
13: There's nothing to talk about. I did nothing wrong.
12: Oh, is that so? Then why did you remove Niles from the city hospital before a legitimate physician appointed by the governor could examine him?
13: Because there were threats made against Niles' life, and mine, too, by White's friends.
12: That's a lie, and you know it. You spirited Niles away because you know if a legitimate physician examined him, he'd find nothing wrong with him. That would put Niles and you and Hickey, too, in danger of a penitentiary sentence for conspiracy.
13: No, that's not true. I tell you, Niles was seriously hurt. Practically every bone in his body was broken.
12: Don't tell me that, because I saw Niles, and I know he wasn't even scratched. Now, I want to know where you took Niles.
13: It's none of your business.
12: I'm making it my business, Doctor. Because the proper authorities have been handcuffed by Mike Hickey, who thinks he's the law. He must be shown he's wrong. Quickly now, where is Harry Niles?
13: I won't tell you.
12: I warn you, Tobin.
13: You can't do anything to me.
12: You'll find out. Up with you.
13: No, let me go.
12: Up through that open skylight. No. Up and away! No.
14: Oh, we're flying. Don't drop me.
12: Are you willing to tell the truth now?
14: Please take me down. You might drop me.
12: I might indeed, unless you talk fast and truthfully. Where is Harry Niles?
14: I don't know.
12: You're a disgrace to an honorable profession, Doctor, and I'm sure the Medical Association would be well rid of you, so...
14: No, don't drop me.
12: All right, then tell me. Where is Niles?
14: All right. I left him in the County Forest Preserve.
12: The County Forest Preserve?
14: Yes, his uncle's farm is near there. I didn't want to be seen near the farm with the ambulance.
12: You're going to be seen near it now. Away! You're sure this is the farmhouse, Dr. Tobin?
13: Yes. Yes, this is it.
12: Why is it empty?
13: Well, I don't know. Niles was going to hide out here with his uncle until after the election.
12: Wait a minute. Scent of perfume in the room. Yes, it's the perfume Miss Lane wears. That means she was here with Candy Myers. Candy told Mr. White he thought he knew where Niles was. But where are they now?
13: Well, maybe your friends took Niles back to Metropolis.
12: We'll soon find out. Come along.
13: Huh? Where are we going?
12: They left Metropolis to come here only a couple of hours ago. So they must have left here very recently. If they started back to Metropolis, we'll find them quickly. Up with you. Now, up! And away!
0: Leaping up from the farmhouse steps with the cringing little doctor in his arms, Superman streaks away through the night skies toward Metropolis, vainly searching the road below for a car bearing his friends and Harry Niles. But as we know, Niles, with Candy and Lois as his prisoners, is not en route to Metropolis. We'll be back in a moment for the tense climax of today's episode. So stand by.

0: And now, back to the adventures of Superman.
1: Carrying Dr. Tobin, Superman has streaked through the sky to the city limits of Metropolis, darting and circling to scan every car on every road below him. But he has failed to find the car carrying Lois Lane, Candy Myers, and Harry Niles. Now, convinced that something must have happened to his friends, the Man of Steel hurtles back to the farmhouse like a thunderbolt and ranges over the dark countryside of farm and woodland and swamp, searching for his friends. Meanwhile, on the edge of a deep black quarry, Lois Lane and Candy Myers, their arms and ankles tied, stand facing the guns of Harry Niles and his gaunt uncle.
2: Okay, Uncle, all set. Let them have it. Now!
1: Their faces drained of color, Lois and Candy see the guns raised and aimed at them, and slowly realize that this appears to be the end for them. How will Superman, who is not yet at hand, be able to save the gallant girl reporter and the loyal, likable private detective? What will happen now to Mike Hickey's corrupt machine that flourishes in Metropolis like an evil weed? Be sure to hear tomorrow's exciting, action-packed episode when strange and thrilling things happen. Don't fail to tune in tomorrow, same time, same station, for Chapter 13 of Ruler of Darkness on The Adventures of Superman.
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4: 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I'm Greg Bell, and Jackson Beck not only served as the announcer, but in that offering he also played one of Mike Hickey's henchmen. One of Jackson Beck's later in life roles is serving as the narrator for a 1969 comedy film, Take the Money and Run, written, directed by, and starring a funny fella whose birth name was Alan Konigsberg. 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
9: 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Visa's Mark Nelson, head of consumer payment products, says Visa recently announced 7 new and exciting technologies. Mark shared a couple with me here.
12: But we've introduced a flexible credential whereby a single card can be what you want it to be depending on the transaction type. We've also introduced this concept of a passkey, and it's all around how do we make payments safer and easier to use online. We also announced a thing called a data token, which allows the customer to get a little bit more control in terms of where they want to share their data. So if they want to share data with a third party, they can enable a better shopping experience all through AI. And it's a way in which the consumers can have a little bit more control over who they share their data with.
9: More info is at Visa.com. That's simply Visa.com.
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1: NBC News Radio, I'm Tammy Trujillo. A federal judge is ruling in favor of three media outlets that sued to have their access to the White House restored. Mark Mayfield reports.
2: It comes after President Trump accused CNN, MSNBC, and Politico of creating fake news and negative coverage and banned their journalists. They sued. The White House television press pool stopped covering Trump's events, and an emergency hearing was held Wednesday. In an overnight ruling, U.S. District Judge Tim Kelly ordered the administration to temporarily lift the ban. I'm Mark Mayfield.
1: Chinese President Xi has arrived in the U.S. President Trump greeted Xi at Joint Base Andrews in Maryland Wednesday night. Trump's expected to host Xi at the White House during his visit, the Chinese leader's first visit to Washington, D.C. in 10 years. The two leaders are expected to discuss trade and AI during their second face-to-face meeting this year. Trump and Xi last met each other in May in Beijing. The White House is reportedly working on a plan for a 90-day diesel exports ban, but experts are warning about the ripple effects.
3: If you lower production in America to only supply our needs, it reduces other types of fuels that then could create fuel shortages.
1: That's Todd Staples with the Texas Oil and Gas Association. He agrees with President Trump's Energy Secretary Chris Wright, who warns an export ban would not bring down prices and could make things worse. A man's in custody after reports of gunshots at Miami International Airport. Police say Francisco Mendiola fired shots toward an occupied airport terminal while inside a nearby parking garage. He was arrested with detectives saying he was intoxicated and aggressive. There were no injuries reported. Fresh off announcing a new single on Tuesday, Taylor Swift says she has even more music on the way. She says a deluxe version of her latest album will drop Friday. The Life of a Showgirl, the encore, will feature four new songs, including the previously announced Patient Zero. 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
13: For this Thursday, it's going to be mostly cloudy throughout the day, keeping the daytime temperatures around 63 degrees and overnight lows in the mid-50s. For Friday tomorrow, it is going to be a bit stormier out there with some rain showers throughout the day, along with a possible afternoon thunderstorm with winds gusting up to 25 miles per hour. But that'll only last throughout Friday, when we're back to mostly sunny skies on Saturday to start our weekend and highs in the mid-60s. I'm Nate, and that is your latest KIXI forecast.
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1: NBC News Radio, I'm Tammy Trujillo. A federal judge is ruling in favor of three media outlets that sued to have their access to the White House restored. Mark Mayfield has the latest.
2: It comes after President Trump accused CNN, MSNBC, and Politico of creating fake news and negative coverage and banned their journalists. They sued. The White House television press pool stopped covering Trump's events, and an emergency hearing was held Wednesday. In an overnight ruling, U.S. District Judge Tim Kelly ordered the administration to temporarily lift the ban. I'm Mark Mayfield.
1: Chinese President Xi Jinping has arrived in the U.S. President Trump greeted Xi at Joint Base Andrews in Maryland on Wednesday night. Trump's expected to host Xi at the White House during his visit. It's the Chinese leader's first visit to Washington, D.C. in 10 years. The two leaders are expected to discuss trade and AI during their second face-to-face meeting this year. Xi's visit will also include a state dinner that will reportedly be attended by tech leaders, including Jeff Bezos, Elon Musk, Tim Cook, and Sam Altman. A powerful nor'easter is developing on the East Coast, with major coastal flooding set to become a threat overnight from New Jersey to Virginia. Millions from New England through to the Carolinas will see days of flooding along the coast, strong winds, and pounding surf through the weekend. Punk rock legend and Dead Kennedys founding member East Bay Ray is dealing with Parkinson's disease. In a statement on Instagram, the band announced the 67-year-old guitarist has been diagnosed, but plans to continue performing for as long as his health allows. East Bay Ray co-founded the group in San Francisco back in 1978. He's expected to join the band for their upcoming West Coast shows, which start next month in Seattle. The Powerball jackpot is rolling over again with no grand prize winner in Wednesday night's drawing. At least $360 million will now be up for grabs in the next drawing set for Saturday night. The odds of winning all that money? They're roughly 1 in 292 million. 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
7: For this Thursday, it's going to be mostly cloudy throughout the day, keeping the daytime temperatures around 63 degrees and overnight lows in the mid-50s. For Friday tomorrow, it is going to be a bit stormier out there with some rain showers throughout the day, along with a possible afternoon thunderstorm with winds gusting up to 25 miles per hour. But that'll only last throughout Friday, when we're back to mostly sunny skies on Saturday to start our weekend and highs in the mid-60s. I'm Nate, and that is your latest Kixie forecast.
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It just kept on going. And so castles made of sand slips into the sea.

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0: 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Better off with Blue Hop.
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1: NBC News Radio, I'm Mark Mayfield. Chinese President Xi Jinping has arrived in the U.S. President Trump greeted Xi at Joint Base Andrews in Maryland Wednesday evening. Trump is expected to host Xi at the White House during his visit, the Chinese leader's first visit to Washington, D.C. in 10 years. The two leaders are expected to discuss trade and AI during their second face-to-face meeting this year. Xi's visit also will include a state dinner. The White House is reportedly preparing a plan for a 90-day diesel exports ban, but experts are warning about the ripple effects.
2: If you lower production in America to only supply our needs, it reduces other types of fuels that then could create fuel shortages.
1: That's Todd Staples with the Texas Oil and Gas Association. He agrees with President Trump's Energy Secretary Chris Wright, who warns an export ban would not bring down prices and could make things worse. A federal judge is ruling in favor of three media outlets that sued to have their access to the White House restored. It comes after President Trump accused CNN, MS Now, and Politico of creating fake news and negative coverage and banned their journalists. They sued. The White House television press pool stopped covering Trump's events, and an emergency hearing was held Wednesday. In an overnight ruling, U.S. District Judge Tim Kelly ordered the administration to temporarily lift the ban. More than 100,000 pounds of raw pork, beef, and goat are being recalled nationwide after being sold with fake USDA inspection labels. Here's Scott Carr.
3: The USDA says the meat was shipped in bulk by A&D Foods and that the meat was not properly inspected and could contain harmful contaminants or undeclared allergens. The raw meats were shipped nationwide and may have been repackaged under different labels. Officials say consumers should not eat the recalled meat and should throw it away or return it to the place of purchase. I'm Scott Carr.
1: And Warner Brothers delaying Gremlins 3 until 2028. 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
6: For this Thursday, it's going to be mostly cloudy throughout the day, keeping the daytime temperatures around 63 degrees and overnight lows in the mid-50s. For Friday tomorrow, it is going to be a bit stormier out there with some rain showers throughout the day, along with a possible afternoon thunderstorm with winds gusting up to 25 miles per hour. But that'll only last throughout Friday, when we're back to mostly sunny skies on Saturday to start our weekend and highs in the mid-60s. I'm Nate, and that is your latest Kixie forecast.
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1: NBC News Radio, I'm Michael Kastner. Three media outlets banned from the White House by President Trump will have their access temporarily restored. NBC's Alice Barr.
2: The judge's order rejected the argument from the White House that the ban was motivated by national security concerns, noting that when President Trump announced the ban, he focused on the negativity in the network's reporting. Attorneys for the media outlets argued in court that the president's ban was unconstitutional in a case of viewpoint discrimination.
1: In an overnight ruling, a federal judge said CNN, MS Now, and Politico journalists must have their credentials returned and block the ban from being enforced for 14 days. President Trump is inviting Russian President Vladimir Putin to attend the G20 summit this December in Miami. Mark Mayfield with more.
3: Secretary of State Marco Rubio said it's an effort to bring Russia back into the world's diplomatic systems years into Russia's invasion of Ukraine. Rubio, who met with Russian Foreign Minister Sergei Lavrov on Wednesday, said it would be a chance for Putin to engage with other world leaders. If Putin accepts, it would be his first in-person visit to the G20 since 2019. The G20 summit is a gathering of leaders and officials from the world's top economies.
1: Eight sailors assigned to the USS Abraham Lincoln Carrier Strike Group attempted suicide during its Middle East deployment, this according to Acting Navy Secretary Hung Cao. Cao disclosed the issue in a letter to Democratic Senator Kirsten Gillibrand of New York. The disclosure comes amid reports of food shortages, plumbing problems, and other difficult conditions aboard the carrier during its extended deployment. A data center moratorium ordinance is being introduced in Chicago. Mayor Brandon Johnson says the proposed 12-month moratorium would pause new data center development and the expansion of existing facilities. Michael Kastner, NBC News Radio.
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9: 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I'll keep you updated with news, events, traffic and weather, along with some fun little tidbits right in your day. 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
10: For this Thursday, it's going to be mostly cloudy throughout the day, keeping the daytime temperatures around 63 degrees and overnight lows in the mid-50s. For Friday tomorrow, it is going to be a bit stormier out there with some rain showers throughout the day, along with a possible afternoon thunderstorm with winds gusting up to 25 miles per hour. But that'll only last throughout Friday, when we're back to mostly sunny skies on Saturday to start our weekend and highs in the mid-60s. I'm Nate, and that is your latest Kixie forecast.
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tell myself, don't be a chump. Who cares? Let him stay away. That's when the phone rings and I jump.

I myself again. I pick the pieces off the floor, put my heart on the shelf again. You'll never

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1: NBC News Radio, I'm Michael Kastner. Chinese President Xi Jinping meets with President Trump at the White House today. NBC's Alice Barr.
2: A ceremony will take place this morning, and the President and First Lady will exchange gifts with their Chinese counterparts. Then the world leaders will begin their bilateral talks, which are expected to include critical discussions over AI, trade, and Taiwan. Another big issue is China's economic support of Iran.
1: A federal judge is temporarily lifting a ban on three media outlets from the White House. It comes after President Trump accused CNN, MS Now, and Politico of negative coverage and banned their journalists. They sued. The White House television press pool stopped covering Trump's events, and an emergency hearing was held Wednesday. Israeli Prime Minister Benjamin Netanyahu speaks before the United Nations General Assembly today in New York. He's expected to criticize New York City Mayor Zoran Mamdani in his remarks. Mamdani has called Netanyahu the architect of a horrific genocide against Palestinians and had campaigned on a promise to have him arrested for alleged war crimes should he visit New York City. A range of protests are planned during the prime minister's visit in New York. Sarah Lee Kessler.
3: Expat Israelis plan to protest in Union Square against the prime minister's domestic policies. Leftist Jewish groups will demonstrate at Dag Hammarskjöld Plaza across from the UN against Israel's actions in Gaza and the West Bank. And a coalition of anti-Zionist groups backed by the Palestinian Youth Movement, the Democratic Socialists of America, and other organizations is planning to march from Bryant Park to the UN, demanding that Netanyahu be brought to justice for genocide.
1: Sunday night's overtime matchup between the Kansas City Chiefs and Indianapolis Colts drew a big TV audience. NBC Sports says 24.3 million people tuned in for the shootout. Michael Kastner, NBC News Radio.
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8: For this Thursday, it's going to be mostly cloudy throughout the day, keeping the daytime temperatures around 63 degrees and overnight lows in the mid-50s. For Friday tomorrow, it is going to be a bit stormier out there with some rain showers throughout the day, along with a possible afternoon thunderstorm with winds gusting up to 25 miles per hour. But that'll only last throughout Friday, when we're back to mostly sunny skies on Saturday to start our weekend and highs in the mid-60s. I'm Nate, and that is your latest KIXI forecast.
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8: 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Are there smooth, mellow sounds? Check. Are there falsetto voices flinging? Check. And you don't even need to ask. There are saxophones present at no extra charge. It's Saturday Night Sound Waves. And it's the more easy rock sounds of KIXI, hosted by me, Seth Thompson. Join me, won't you? I'll be sure to set the mood every Saturday at 5 p.m.

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1: NBC News Radio, I'm Michael Kastner. A federal judge is ruling in favor of three media outlets that filed suit seeking to have their access to the White House restored. It comes after President Trump accused CNN, MS Now, and Politico of negative coverage and banned their journalists. They sued. The White House television press pool stopped covering Trump's events, and an emergency hearing was held Wednesday. NBC legal correspondent Gary Grumbach.
2: There was a real focus in the order on the issue of due process, just like there was during the oral arguments in the hearing yesterday. And the idea that these news organizations and these reporters that lost their hard passes were not given an opportunity to appeal that decision until after they had already lost their hard passes. And the judge in this case saying that is potentially unconstitutional and violative of their Fifth Amendment rights.
1: In an overnight ruling, U.S. District Judge Tim Kelly ordered the administration to temporarily lift the ban. Ahead of that ruling, President Trump vowed in case of a loss, he will appeal. Israeli Prime Minister Benjamin Netanyahu will deliver an address to world leaders at the U.N. General Assembly today. The NYPD is prepared for large protests in Midtown. The CEO of Anthropic and OpenAI both told the U.N. on Wednesday that AI needs stronger global coordination to control risks. It's all happening amid revelations that several AI models escape containment. Shauna Hoffman, an AI security executive, is concerned.
3: The reality is AI has gone rogue. It has gotten out of its box, and we have to make sure we bring it back.
1: In a UN speech Tuesday, President Trump said he had no plans to limit AI companies. And eight sailors assigned to the USS Abraham Lincoln Carrier Strike Group attempted suicide during its Middle East deployment, this according to Acting Navy Secretary Hung Cao. The Lincoln has been at sea for more than 300 days. Michael Kastner, NBC News Radio.
4: This is a Bloomberg Money Minute. Starbucks is closing 250 underperforming locations across North America to focus on stores with higher potential. The closures will happen this week, and it represents about 1% of the company's footprint across the U.S. and Canada. Starbucks has been pruning its portfolio as part of a push to boost sales and profit. Last year, the company closed hundreds of shops as it looked to right-size itself. Starbucks says it will offer transfers to workers at the stores that are closing where possible. Geopolitics in focus for investors, with traders focused on President Trump's summit with Chinese leader Xi Jinping later today. Stock futures are seeing losses this morning. And Disney is raising prices on several of its streaming subscriptions. The cost of the flagship Disney Plus streaming service without ads climbs to $21.50 a month. Meantime, the price of a bundled ad-free subscription to both Disney Plus and Hulu will increase to $22. Courtney Donahoe, Bloomberg Radio.
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7: And let's go ahead and take a look now at your Kixi weather forecast for Thursday. We'll see mostly cloudy skies today. A few light rain showers mixed in the Puget Sound area, but other than that, overcast. High temperatures around 61, 62 degrees. Clouds for this evening, lows down to about 54. For Friday, we'll see more clouds and rain showers. High temperatures about the same, around 60. A few thunderstorms rolling in later on in the afternoon as well. Low temperatures for Friday down to about 47. For the weekend, we'll dry things out just a bit. We'll see partly sunny skies for Saturday and for Sunday after those morning clouds burn off. But high temperatures in the mid-60s.

And good Thursday morning to you. Breakfast with Benny. The Seattle Seahawks caught cheating. Well, I don't know about this one. Apparently, Sean Payton, who is currently serving as the Denver Broncos head coach, has claimed that a few years ago, new head coach at the time, Mike McDonald, was spying, my air quotes, on the other team in a recent interview with Graham Benzinger. Well, if the general public posts video online, like from fans, that's considered public property. So it's really not cheating. At least, that's what Mike McDonald says. However, head coach Sean Payton, he seems to differ. But so far, just words are being exchanged. I think it's just one team trying to level up the other team. Go Hawks!

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Remember when choruses were huge and great melodies ruled the airwaves? We do.

good Thursday morning to you. 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Oh, no. What are we going to do? Oh, wait. That's okay. As per Stats Panda, there's around 16,000 stores nationwide. So I think we still have a few more locations to choose from. Phew. Still plenty of coffee to go around.

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Breakfast with Benny. Well, how would you like to celebrate radio's golden age? 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

And good Thursday morning to you, Breakfast with Benny. Well, hockey is back at it. Yep, the Seattle Kraken begin their preseason schedule against the Calgary Flames tonight. Game time is at 6:40 at Climate Pledge Arena. 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Go Kraken!

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1: Well, so far, Barry, the commuting's doing pretty good at the moment. We do, however, have on Highway 99 northbound, southbound at the First Avenue South Bridge. All the lanes were recently closed due to boat traffic, so there's some slowing and delays in that area. Also, heads up to you folks for this weekend. Over on the east side, 405 southbound, from basically Kirkland all the way down to Renton, will be closed for construction so they can finish up that road work. So congestion and heavy delays this weekend over on the east side if you're heading on 405 southbound. Just giving you a heads up. And that's your Kixie traffic update.
2: NBC News Radio, I'm Michael Kastner. President Trump is planning an elaborate ceremony today when Chinese President Xi Jinping arrives at the White House. The leader is expected to arrive at around 10 a.m. Eastern. He'll be greeted on the South Lawn by trumpets, military bands, and F-22 flyovers. The two leaders will then hold bilateral talks on topics including tariffs, trade, and artificial intelligence. Three media outlets banned from the White House by President Trump will have their access temporarily restored. NBC's Alice Barr.
3: The judge's order rejected the argument from the White House that the ban was motivated by national security concerns, noting that when President Trump announced the ban, he focused on the negativity in the network's reporting. Attorneys for the media outlets argued in court that the president's ban was unconstitutional in a case of viewpoint discrimination.
2: In an overnight ruling, a federal judge said CNN, MS Now, and Politico journalists must have their credentials returned and blocked the ban from being in force for 14 days. It's unclear if those credentials are going to be returned in time for the Xi arrival today. Before the ruling, President Trump vowed in case of a loss that he will appeal. Israeli Prime Minister Benjamin Netanyahu will deliver an address to world leaders at the UN General Assembly in New York today. More from Scott Pringle.
4: The NYPD is prepared for large anti-Israel protests in Midtown throughout the day. Netanyahu's speech comes following a war of words between New York City Mayor Zohran Mamdani and Netanyahu. Mamdani calling Netanyahu an architect of genocide of the Palestinians. Netanyahu accused the mayor of supporting Hamas terrorists and inciting violence against Jewish New Yorkers.
2: Residents along the northeast coast are preparing for an early season nor'easter this weekend. States from Maine to North Carolina are preparing for coastal flooding, beach erosion, and power outages. Michael Kastner, NBC News Radio.
5: This is a Bloomberg Money Minute. Meta has unveiled a palm-sized gadget for using its popular artificial intelligence agent, Muse. The Muse charm looks like a Tamagotchi, has a roughly 2-inch display, and runs a new operating system designed to bring Muse to life. Meta also launched $1,300 virtual reality glasses that undercuts Apple's Vision Pro in price and audio-only Ray-Ban smart glasses. Inflation anxiety is back to being front and center for investors, with concerns about the global price of oil topping $105 a barrel. Stock futures are seeing a drop this morning. And Kroger setting a new dress code for its workers. Employees must now wear company-issued shirts instead of their own tops. Kroger has been trying to win over shoppers by improving service, lowering prices, and expanding e-commerce. What workers wear is part of a plan to make its grocery stores more inviting and staff easier to recognize as it tries to gain market share. Courtney Donahoe, Bloomberg Radio.
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1: And let's go ahead and take a look now at your Kixie weather forecast for Thursday. We'll see mostly cloudy skies today. A few light rain showers mixed in the Puget Sound area. But other than that, overcast. High temperatures around 61, 62 degrees. Clouds for this evening, lows down to about 54. For Friday, we'll see more clouds and rain showers. High temperatures about the same, around 60. A few thunderstorms rolling in later on in the afternoon as well. Low temperatures for Friday down to about 47. For the weekend, we'll dry things out just a bit. We'll see partly sunny skies for Saturday and for Sunday after those morning clouds burn off. But high temperatures in the mid-60s.
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And good Thursday morning to you, Breakfast with Benny. Will you air travelers who try to squeeze everything you can into the carry-on bag to make things easier at the airport and your experience to mean, you know, not so rude awakening? Well, now the TSA, they're unveiling a brand new toy. The TSA is introducing a state-of-the-art CT scanner that the agency says has better capabilities and making it easier to process travelers as they move through pre-flight security checkpoints. So far, there's one new CT scanner at Juneau International Airport in Juneau, Alaska, and it provides the TSA agents with 3D images of the contents of travelers' bags. Ooh, TSA has a new toy. Hey, gotta keep it safe, though.

0: 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AM 880 KIXI, where classic hits never stop sounding good.
1: Hey, good Thursday morning to you. Breakfast with Benny. Well, you folks in Edmonds, Washington, you might have to find another place to eat your seafood. Arnie's has permanently closed its Edmonds waterfront restaurant location after 45 years in the business. A restaurant partner cited the current business climate as the reason for the closure. And the closure also follows the Arnie's Muckle Teal location back in 2023. So that leaves no more remaining Arnie's restaurants. Oh, I always liked that place. They had the best Pen Cove mussels.

in the dull and commonplace occurrences of day-to-day living, one thing stands out as a completely unique experience. X-ray.

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1: On Highway 99 northbound, southbound at the First Avenue South Bridge, all the lanes were recently closed due to boat traffic, so there's some slowing and delays in that area. And it looks like we also have a recent crash on I-5 northbound at milepost 135. The crash is partially blocking the ramp to East Bay Street and State Route 167. DOT crews and State Patrol have been dispatched to the scene to take care of that crash. Also, heads up to you folks for this weekend. Over on the east side, 405 southbound, from basically Kirkland all the way down to Renton, will be closed for construction so they can finish up that road work. So congestion and heavy delays this weekend over on the east side if you're heading on 405 southbound. And that's your Kixie Traffic Update.

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1: And good Thursday morning to you. Breakfast with Benny with Smoke on the Sound. Yep, it's bringing the heat to the Pacific Northwest. It's the annual barbecue competition out at Marymore Park. 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Damn.

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I've heard people say that too much of anything is not good for you, baby. But I don't know about that. As many times as we've loved and we've shared love and made love, it doesn't seem to me like it's enough. It's just not enough, baby.

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1: Well, if you're out on the east side, eastbound I-90 near 900 in Issaquah, the left lane has been blocked due to a recent collision and it's blocking the median. It's a response team and State Patrol have arrived on the scene and they are taking care of that collision. It is slowing down your commuters quite a bit and heavy congestion, so bring your patients again along with you. I-5 northbound is slow around the West Seattle Bridge, heading up into downtown Seattle. It will break free after those downtown Seattle exits, pretty much after Mercer Street. And I-5 southbound is slow around the Revive I-5 project, stretches about a mile and a half back up into Lake City Way by Green Lake. And that's your Kixie traffic update.
2: NBC News Radio, I'm Michael Kastner. A federal judge is calling President Trump's White House ban on three media outlets unconstitutional. The D.C. judge on Wednesday called on Trump to restore White House access to reporters from CNN, MS Now, and Politico, who the president had accused of lying. NBC legal correspondent Gary Grumbach.
3: There was a real focus in the order on the issue of due process, just like there was during the oral arguments in the hearing yesterday. And the idea that these news organizations and these reporters that lost their hard passes were not given an opportunity to appeal that decision until after they had already lost their hard passes. And the judge in this case saying that is potentially unconstitutional and violative of their Fifth Amendment rights.
2: This morning, some reporters from outlets banned from the White House are still being denied access despite a judge's order to reinstate access. President Trump is planning an elaborate ceremony when Chinese President Xi Jinping arrives at the White House soon. Today's visit will be the first in over a decade for Xi, who will be the guest at a state dinner that will also be attended by U.S. tech executives. Israeli Prime Minister Benjamin Netanyahu will deliver an address to world leaders at the U.N. General Assembly this afternoon. The NYPD is prepared for large protests against Netanyahu. The speech comes following a war of words with New York Mayor Zoran Mamdani, who called Netanyahu an architect of genocide. More from Sarah Lee Kessler.
4: Expat Israelis plan to protest in Union Square against the prime minister's domestic policies. Leftist Jewish groups will demonstrate across from the UN against Israel's actions in Gaza and the West Bank. And a coalition of anti-Zionist groups backed by the Palestinian Youth Movement, the Democratic Socialists of America, and other organizations is planning to march to the UN, demanding that Netanyahu be brought to justice for genocide.
2: Michael Kastner, NBC News Radio.
5: This is a Bloomberg Money Minute. YouTube is rolling out a number of new AI tools aimed at helping creators. The updates will make editing videos and moderating comments easier while boosting ways for creators to make money. YouTube emphasized that its goal is to free creators of tedious busy work so they can focus on storytelling, not to make them obsolete. YouTube is the most lucrative platform for creators. It has the highest advertising revenue payouts in the industry. And Microsoft and Google addressing growing backlash against data centers, noting measures they're taking to protect consumers from rising electricity costs, support local workforces, and slow demand for water. The resistance is already having an impact, with roughly 45 developments worth $68 billion blocked or delayed by local pushback in the second quarter of this year. Stocks are lower on Wall Street. The Dow is down 0.1%. The Nasdaq down 0.75%. The S&P down nearly 0.5%. Erica Herskowitz, Bloomberg Radio.
1: And let's go ahead and take a look now at your Kixie weather forecast for Thursday. We'll see mostly cloudy skies today. A few light rain showers mixed in the Puget Sound area. But other than that, overcast. High temperatures around 61, 62 degrees. Clouds for this evening, lows down to about 54. For Friday, we'll see more clouds and rain showers. High temperatures about the same, around 60. A few thunderstorms rolling in later on in the afternoon as well. Low temperatures for Friday down to about 47. For the weekend, we'll dry things out just a bit. We'll see partly sunny skies for Saturday and for Sunday after those morning clouds burn off. But high temperatures in the mid-60s.
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And good Thursday morning to you. Breakfast with Benny. Well, the new $20 million Benaroya Hall renovation is now ready to be seen by you. The recent updates were backed by the $20 million Amplify Capital campaign, and the project helped refresh the public spaces to make Benaroya Hall a year-round gathering place. Perfect timing since the Seattle Symphony just launched their 2026-2027 season.

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4: Well, if you're out on the east side, eastbound I-90 near 900 in Issaquah, the left lane has been blocked due to a recent collision and it's blocking the median. Incident response team and state patrol have arrived on the scene and they are taking care of that collision. It is slowing down your commuters quite a bit and heavy congestion, so bring your patience again along with you. I-5 northbound is slow around the West Seattle Bridge, heading up into downtown Seattle. It will break free after those downtown Seattle exits, pretty much after Mercer Street. And I-5 southbound is slow around the Revive I-5 project, stretches about a mile, mile and a half back up in the Lake City Way by Green Lake. And that's your Kixie Traffic Update.

And good Thursday morning to you, Breakfast with Benny. Well, one of the rights we have as a human after we turn 18, we have the right to vote, right? Well, you expect your vote to be counted. Well, recently in Utah, a postal worker tossed out 300 mail-in ballots in a parking lot garbage out of laziness. Yeah, he was just overwhelmed that day. Back in June, he just decided to throw out the mail because he was frustrated and he wanted to lighten his workload that day. Really? Man, I wouldn't be too happy. Rain.

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0: And good Thursday morning to you, Breakfast with Benny. Well, voting is now open for Fat Bear Week. Yes, I've been waiting for this all year. You not sure what it is? Well, it's all about the bears up in Alaska competing for top bear of the year before hibernation. Last year's winner, Chunk, had a huge surge in the end on stacking up the pounds. Think he can regain his title? Well, there's some pretty big bears out there, like 89 Backpack, 164 Bucky, and 903 Gully. Yeah, he knows how to eat some salmon. Go online and get the voting in for the chunkiest bear of Katmai National Park. Rawr!
1: Look for the bear necessities, the simple bear necessities.

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1: Out in the east side, eastbound I-90 near 900 in Issaquah. The left lane has been blocked due to a recent collision and it's blocking the median. Major congestion in that area. Moreover, westbound traffic heading out of Issaquah, so bring your patience along with you there. 405 northbound is moderate to slow up through the Kennedale Hill to break free the top there around the VMAC and 44th. And I-5 northbound is slow around the I-90 heading up into downtown Seattle. It will break free after Pike and Pine Street exits. And that's your Kixie Traffic Update.
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3: NBC News Radio, I'm Michael Kastner. President Trump is welcoming Chinese President Xi Jinping to the White House this morning. Today's visit is the first in over a decade for Xi, who will be the guest at a state dinner that will also be attended by U.S. tech executives. You won't see or hear that arrival because there is no White House pool coverage. Access to the White House is still being denied for some reporters this morning. NBC's Gabe Gutierrez reports it all follows an overnight ruling.
4: A Trump-appointed federal judge saying the Trump administration has to temporarily restore access to the White House for CNN, Politico, and MS Now. The president had said that he was banning the three outlets due to their reporting.
5: I never get anything positive. It's always negative.
4: Administration lawyers later cited national security concerns.
3: The outlets are now calling for another emergency hearing over still being denied access. NBC legal reporter Gary Grumbach says the judge has just responded.
6: The judge is responding, saying the Trump administration needs to respond in writing in response to what happened there by 12:30 today. This, of course, could be simply just a matter of logistics as it relates to getting the 70-plus members of those three news organizations who had hard passes to the White House, getting them back in a system that is approved, because this is a system that works between both the United States Secret Service and the White House press office.
3: Following the ban by the president, the White House television press pool then stopped covering Trump's events. October 15th is the deadline for people to file their 2025 federal income tax returns if they received an extension from the IRS. Any taxes owed were generally due this past April 15th. An extension provides taxpayers more time to file, but it doesn't give more time to pay. And parts of Hawaii are under the threat of dangerous flooding as Tropical Storm Nolo nears. The Big Island is under a hurricane watch. Maui County remains under a flood watch. Michael Kastner, NBC News Radio.
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8: This is a Bloomberg Money Minute. Amazon is scaling up production. It's automating more of the work inside its warehouses and plans to spend more than $100 million on a new robotics manufacturing facility in Indiana. That's according to the Wall Street Journal. The company says its investments in robots have created high-paying, skilled jobs and reduced the rate of recordable workplace injuries by more than 40%. Amazon's robots assist with 75% of customer orders. Qualcomm has renewed its global licensing pact with Apple, effective in April 2027, ensuring the iPhone maker will remain a key customer in the near term. The chip maker, which is the largest maker of smartphone processors, gets licensing revenue from handset makers based on the number of units shipped. And according to data compiled by Bloomberg, Apple is Qualcomm's largest customer, accounting for more than a fifth of revenue. Stocks are lower on Wall Street. The Dow is down 0.4%, the Nasdaq down 0.5%, the S&P down 0.25%. Erica Herskowitz, Bloomberg Radio.
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1: And let's go ahead and take a look now at your Kixie weather forecast for Thursday. We'll see mostly cloudy skies today. A few light rain showers mixed in the Puget Sound area, but other than that, overcast. High temperatures around 61, 62 degrees. Clouds for this evening, lows down to about 54. For Friday, we'll see more clouds and rain showers. High temperatures about the same, around 60. A few thunderstorms rolling in later on in the afternoon as well. Low temperatures for Friday down to about 47. For the weekend, we'll dry things out just a bit. We'll see partly sunny skies for Saturday and for Sunday after those morning clouds burn off, but high temperatures in the mid-60s.
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And good Thursday morning to you, Breakfast with Benny. Well, it's the final weekend of the Washington State Fair. Better get down to the Puyallup. Don't forget your scones, your funnel cakes, the rides, the farm animals, concerts, and so much more at the Washington State Fair. Don't forget to do the Puyallup. And this is the final weekend.

0: 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It has maple syrup in it. Ooh, my kids are going to go crazy for that one.
1: Well, this is really something. I'm usually the one making breakfast. That's good.

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5: Out on the east side, eastbound I-90 near 900 in Issaquah. The left lane has been blocked due to a recent collision and it's blocking the median. Major congestion in that area. Moreover, westbound traffic heading out of Issaquah, so bring your patience along with you there. 405 northbound is moderate to slow up to the Kennedale Hill. The break free at the top there around the VMAC and 44th. And I-5 northbound is slow around the I-90 heading up into downtown Seattle. It will break free after Pike and Pine Street exits. And that's your Kixie traffic update.

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Breakfast with Benny. 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
6: 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And good Thursday morning to you, Breakfast with Benny, folks. Unfortunately, that's my time with you here at the breakfast table, but I hope you all have a great rest of your Thursday. Get out there and enjoy Mother Nature. She deserves you. Yeah, give her a nice big old hug. Have a good one. I'll chat with you more tomorrow morning for more Breakfast with Benny right here on Seattle's Retro Radio, AM 880 KIXI. Have a great Thursday.

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1: Well, looks like we still have some major congestion still on I-5 northbound around Swift Avenue, rolling through Corson on up through the West Seattle Bridge. It will break free after those downtown Seattle exits. Over on the east side, it's slow around 405 northbound and those S-curves just before the 167. Stop-and-go issues all the way through North 6th Street, but it will break free shortly after Northeast 30th Street as you're climbing up through the Kennedale Hill, smooth into Bellevue. And I-90 westbound is slow around the bridge deck as you're dropping down across into Seattle, across Lake Washington. And that's your Kixie Traffic Update.
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3: 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I'm Chris Caraccio.
4: Some reporters from outlets banned from the White House have still been denied access despite a judge's order to reinstate access. NBC's Gary Grumbach with more now after the outlets called for another emergency hearing over the matter.
5: The judge is responding, saying the Trump administration needs to respond in writing in response to what happened there by 12:30 today.
4: Overnight, a judge ruled in favor of CNN, MSNBC, and Politico. Last week, Trump restricted the outlets' access to the White House after accusing them of creating fake news and negative coverage. They sued. The White House television press pool stopped covering Trump's events, and an emergency hearing was held yesterday. In his ruling, U.S. District Judge Tim Kelly ordered the administration to temporarily lift the ban. President Trump says the U.S. and China will work together to forge a better future for both nations. Today, he welcomed Chinese President Xi Jinping for his first visit in over a decade.
6: From the time of my first election in 2016, President Xi and I have forged a friendship, a truly great friendship, built on mutual respect and the vital interests of our people.
4: Later today, Xi will be the guest at a state dinner that will also be attended by U.S. tech executives. The two leaders will also visit the National Archives tomorrow. Trump and Xi's meeting comes as the U.S. and China extended their trade truce until January 10th. Those along the northeast coast are preparing for an early season nor'easter this weekend. Forecasters say the storm usually comes in late fall, but is now currently building up strength over the ocean near the mid-Atlantic states and is expected to head north towards New England. States from Maine and North Carolina are preparing for coastal flooding, beach erosion, and power outages caused by gusty winds. Israeli Prime Minister Benjamin Netanyahu is set to deliver an address to world leaders at the UN General Assembly this afternoon. The NYPD is prepared for large protests in Midtown Manhattan. The speech comes following a war of words between New York City Mayor Zohran Mamdani, who called Netanyahu an architect of genocide of the Palestinians. I'm Chris Caraccio, NBC News Radio.
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8: This is the Bloomberg Real Estate Report. I'm Denise Pellegrini. Single people are apparently more likely to struggle to afford housing than married couples. Redfin says 64% of singles are scrambling to make rent, compared to 39% of married people. And the main reason is that household income is lower for singles than for couples, who of course benefit from having two incomes if both people are working. Single people also face other financial disadvantages. Married couples get tax benefits that singles often don't get. The report points to this in D.C. and in the Bay Area as well. Married couples also benefit from pooling resources for things like groceries, gas, and childcare. Single people also tend to be younger than married people, with typically lower salaries and less stashed away in savings. And single people are nearly twice as likely as married people to say they're not moving because they can't get the home they want or can't afford to move. And that's the Bloomberg Real Estate Report. I'm Denise Pellegrini.
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14: 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The advisory links too much screen time to worse sleep, lower grades, less physical activity, and weaker in-person relationships. So what can you do? Well, experts recommend a family media plan, clear rules about when, where, and how much. And the advisory offers an easy-to-remember framework, the 5 Ds: discuss, delay, divert, disconnect, and maybe the most powerful one, do model it yourself. It's not just how much time your kids spend on screens, but what they're doing on their devices. 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
1: And let's go ahead and take a look now at your Kixy weather forecast for Thursday. We'll see mostly cloudy skies today. A few light rain showers mixed in the Puget Sound area, but other than that, overcast. High temperatures around 61, 62 degrees. Clouds for this evening, lows down to about 54. For Friday, we'll see more clouds and rain showers. High temperatures about the same, around 60. A few thunderstorms rolling in later on in the afternoon as well. Low temperatures for Friday down to about 47. For the weekend, we'll dry things out just a bit. We'll see partly sunny skies for Saturday and for Sunday after those morning clouds burn off. But high temperatures in the mid-60s.
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5: With the Bloomberg Small Business Report, I'm John Tucker, brought to you by the Commercial Real Estate Development Association. For all the talk about job destruction, artificial intelligence is set to spark a record number of new entrepreneurs in the U.S. The small business services firm Gusto says there's an AI-enabled startup surge, and it's so robust it should yield many lasting companies even after the weaker ones peter out. To be sure, a lot of these startups could fail quickly as so robust it should yield many lasting companies even after the weaker ones peter out. To be sure, a lot of these startups could fail quickly as AI helps dubious business plans move forward. For 26-year-old Robbie Van Zyl in Atlanta, head of Ascari Defense, AI is the firm's entire back office. It frees him and his team of six engineers to design drones for the Department of Defense and Homeland Security. Economists say we're seeing a second wave in the business formation boom that started during the COVID lockdowns. Only this wave appears closely correlated with the growth of artificial intelligence. And that's the Bloomberg Small Business Report. I'm John Tucker.
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1: Moving you forward in your life, one piece of intelligence at a time. John Tesh with you, and you know, with people living longer, boy, plastic surgery among those 65 and older continues to grow. Each year, the 65-plus crowd has over 100,000 surgical procedures in North America, and over 600,000 had non-surgical treatments like Botox, dermabrasion, laser hair removal, laser tattoo removal, or fillers. People in that age group make up 60% of all facelifts performed in the U.S., and 61% of people who had skin resurfacing treatments. Now, according to the American Society of Plastic Surgeons, patients over the age of 65 can safely undergo plastic surgery without higher complication rates. Beverly Hills plastic surgeon Dr. Mark Manny says, quote, people are living longer, working longer, and dating longer than ever before. So it only makes sense that they want to look as good as they feel. And thanks to surgical advances, Dr. Manny says, recovery is quicker than ever before. For eyelid surgery, it's a week. For facelifts, it's about 2 weeks, just so you know.
2: Intelligence for your life.
1: Coming up, the latest research from the Association of Psychological Science can now tell us what happens when work stress spills directly into our home life. Don't miss this next.
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4: 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I'm Chris Caraccio.
5: Reporters are starting to regain access to the White House after a judge ordered the Trump administration to reinstate their access. Overnight, a judge ruled in favor of CNN, MS Now, and Politico after the outlets sued the administration over being banned from covering President Trump's events. Today, the outlets called for another emergency hearing because they were still being denied, despite the ruling. Last week, Trump restricted the outlets' access to the White House after accusing them of creating fake news and negative coverage. President Trump welcomed Chinese President Xi Jinping for his first visit in over a decade. Later today, Xi will be the guest at a state dinner that will also be attended by U.S. tech executives. Trump and Xi's meeting comes as the U.S. and China extended their trade truce until January 10th. Residents along the northeast coast are preparing for an early season nor'easter this weekend. NBC's Sam Brock reports from Seaside Heights, New Jersey, where winds are already whipping up.
6: A lot of the beaches all up and down the coastline here are already getting lashed. So when the nor'easter arrives, you're looking at potentially more damage, more erosion. Now, it's not expected to be a major rainfall event. This is really about the wind. We may see 2 to 3 inches of rain in some pockets of the northeast and mid-Atlantic.
5: Forecasters say the storm is currently building up strength over the ocean near the mid-Atlantic states and is expected to head north towards New England. States from Maine to North Carolina are preparing for coastal flooding, beach erosion, and power outages caused by the gusty winds. The worst effects are expected tomorrow night through Sunday, when storm surge could get above 3 feet and wind gusts could hit 60 miles an hour. The heaviest rain is expected in southern Massachusetts. The number of Americans filing for first-time unemployment benefits fell slightly last week. The Labor Department says it received 197,000 initial requests in the week ending September 19th. That's a drop of about 1,000 from the previous week's revised total. It's also slightly less than the 201,000 most analysts had been expecting today. I'm Chris Caraccio, NBC News Radio.
7: This is a Bloomberg Money Minute. U.S. Energy Secretary Chris Wright telling oil industry leaders to brace for possible curbs on diesel exports as the Trump administration weighs instituting a ban to help drive down record high diesel prices here at home. Today, diesel averaging $6.51 a gallon, a penny off its all-time high. Opponents say permitting reform and reopening the Strait of Hormuz is what's really needed. Oil, meantime, bouncing back from earlier lows of the day on a Reuters report that the U.S. and Iran are exploring a phased reopening of that Strait of Hormuz. And boy, is that easing pressure on stocks. Right now, the Dow and the Nasdaq only down 0.25% each. The S&P is flat. And oil, it was down 5% earlier, now down just 2% at $94 a barrel. And the Trump administration restoring White House media credentials to journalists at CNN, MS Now, and Politico, following a judge's ruling that it was unconstitutional to ban them. Tom Busby, Bloomberg Radio.
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16: And let's go ahead and take a look now at your Kixie weather forecast for Thursday. We'll see mostly cloudy skies today. A few light rain showers mixed in the Puget Sound area, but other than that, overcast. High temperatures around 61, 62 degrees. Clouds for this evening, lows down to about 54. For Friday, we'll see more clouds and rain showers. High temperatures about the same, around 60. A few thunderstorms rolling in later on in the afternoon as well. Low temperatures for Friday down to about 47. For the weekend, we'll dry things out just a bit. We'll see partly sunny skies for Saturday and for Sunday after those morning clouds burn off, but high temperatures in the mid-60s.

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10: Here we go with some great brain intel from our friend Dr. Daniel Amen. Two quick ways to boost your brain power and protect it from age-related problems. Again, neuroscientist Dr. Daniel Amen at the helm. His recommendations, stand on one leg. Yeah, he says balance exercises and strengthens the brain's cerebellum. That's the region that controls how well we process new information and retrieve memories. So try standing on one foot as long as you can, and then switch and do the other one. In studies, people who did balance exercises increased their working memory by a full 50%. Now, that's a huge number. That is where you store short-term information. Another brain booster from Dr. Amen, read poetry. Yeah, it stimulates the brain's prefrontal cortex, which improves focus and decision-making. It also utilizes the brain's left hemisphere, which increases creativity.
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0: 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As cool now as it was then.
1: Here we go with a mega dose of intelligence for your health on the John Tesh program. I want to tell you that you don't need a life overhaul to get healthier. You just need three energy bursts a day. Three bursts of energy. We're talking about things like running up a flight of stairs or power walking when you're late. You need three of those instances a day in which you reach a breathless zone for 1 minute. Now, the European Heart Journal studied nearly 100,000 people, huge study, and those who squeezed in 15 minutes of heart pumping activity per week significantly improved their health and longevity. That's because bursts of activity lower inflammation. The study subjects who incorporated breathless moments into their day had a 60% lower risk of dementia and diabetes and a 46% lower risk of early death from any cause. So remember, you need to get three energy bursts a day for 1 minute apiece. And I will too.
2: Intelligence for your life.
1: Coming up, I'm going to tell you about the latest wedding trend. 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
3: 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Right now, it's a news update on Kixie.
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5: NBC News Radio. I'm Chris Caraccio. Reporters have regained access to the White House. This comes after a judge ordered the Trump administration to reinstate them. Overnight, the judge ruled in favor of CNN, MS Now, and Politico after the outlet sued the administration over being banned from covering President Trump's events. Late last week, Trump announced that he was barring the three outlets because of what he called negative coverage. President Trump welcomed Chinese President Xi Jinping to the White House today. Later on, Xi will be the guest at a state dinner that will also be attended by U.S. tech executives. Trump and Xi's meeting comes as the U.S. and China extended their trade truce until January 10th. Israeli Prime Minister Benjamin Netanyahu will deliver an address to world leaders at the UN General Assembly today in New York, Scott Pringle reports.
6: The NYPD is prepared for large anti-Israel protests in Midtown throughout the day. Netanyahu's speech comes following a war of words between New York City Mayor Zohra Mamdani and Netanyahu. Mamdani calling Netanyahu an architect of genocide of the Palestinians. Netanyahu accused the mayor of supporting Hamas terrorists and inciting violence against Jewish New Yorkers. Netanyahu is expected to defend Israel and talk about the situation in Iran during his speech.
5: A new video shows ICE officers detaining a U.S. citizen in Evanston, Illinois, and leaving him injured on the ground. Questions continue to swirl about what happened during the immigration enforcement operation and the circumstances under which the federal immigration officers detained people. The Evanston Police Department said the man resembled somebody federal officers were looking for. The IRS says those who received an extension to file their 2025 federal income tax returns must submit their returns by October 15th. Monica Nelson reports.
7: Any taxes owed were generally due this past April 15th. An extension provides taxpayers more time to file, but it does not give them more time to pay. Penalties may apply to unpaid balances dating back to that deadline.
5: I'm Chris Caraccio, NBC News Radio.
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9: This is a Bloomberg Money Minute. Hopes are on the rise for a diplomatic solution that'll reopen the Strait of Hormuz to tanker traffic and get oil flowing freely again. That's after a Reuters report that the U.S. and Iran are in talks about a phased reopening of that critical waterway. And that helped trim some earlier gains in oil prices and helped erase some sizable declines on Wall Street. Right now, the Dow's still down about 0.3%, but the Nasdaq and the S&P are essentially flat. Oil was 5% higher for a time, now just about 3% higher, under $95 a barrel. The U.S. Energy Department plans to provide $1.9 billion to help fund 31 grid improvement projects in 26 states to fortify the nation's aging power networks. And the New York State Attorney General is suing Polymarket, accusing it of running an illegal, unlicensed gambling business through its prediction market. The lawsuit aims to shut down operations in the state, but Polymarket says, quote, "We'll fight for our users." Tom Busby, Bloomberg Radio.
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11: And let's go ahead and take a look now at your Kixie weather forecast for Thursday. We'll see mostly cloudy skies today. A few light rain showers mixed in the Puget Sound area. But other than that, overcast. High temperatures around 61, 62 degrees. Clouds for this evening, lows down to about 54. For Friday, we'll see more clouds and rain showers. High temperatures about the same, around 60. A few thunderstorms rolling in later on in the afternoon as well. Low temperatures for Friday down to about 47. For the weekend, we'll dry things out just a bit. We'll see partly sunny skies for Saturday and for Sunday after those morning clouds burn off, but high temperatures in the mid-60s.

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All right, my friends, here's a quick morning tip for you on the John Tesh radio program. Next time you're not in a morning rush, sleep in a few minutes. According to the Journal of Positive Psychology, you're going to feel more positive and appreciative about your life. In their study, people who got 46 extra minutes of sleep for 5 nights, they felt more gratitude than those who kept their normal sleep schedule. It's because most of us don't get enough

sleep. But when we do, it tends to optimize our brain region that's key to processing emotions and problem solving. Next time you're not in a morning rush, sleep in a few minutes.

0: 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As cool now as it was then.
1: I'm going to lean into some relationship intel here on the John Tesh program, and it's a surprising factor that can often break up a relationship: having conflicting memories of key events. My memories are always that I was awesome. A recent study found that couples who recall past events differently, they end up having weaker relationships because they don't find the same details important. You know what I'm talking about here? For example, sociology professor Dr. Sarah Meekin says, you might think exchanging keys to your apartments is a significant relationship milestone, while your partner may just want you to feed their cat when they're away. So if you think something's important, say so. When it comes to relationship milestones, you want to be on the same page. I'll work on this myself. Promise.
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1: And coming up, if you're using a computer or a laptop and it has a webcam, somebody could be spying on you and you'd never know it. Have you heard about this? I'll explain how people are hacking different types of webcams, and then I'll tell you how to protect yourself from this.
3: More Intelligence for Your Life is headed your way. Right now, it's a news update on Kixi.
4: NBC News Radio. I'm Chris Caraccio. The White House says access for reporters has been restored after a judge ordered the Trump administration to temporarily end its ban on some outlets.
5: Reporters for CNN, MS Now, and Politico were barred from the White House after Trump accused the organizations of negative coverage. The three outlets notified the White House this morning they are taking legal action against the administration. The outlets that make up the television press pool, CNN, NBC, Fox, ABC, and CBS, said in a joint statement, no administration should restrict a news organization because it objects to its reporting.
4: President Trump says the U.S. and China will collaborate to forge a better future for both nations. He welcomed in Chinese President Xi today for his first visit in over a decade. Israeli Prime Minister Benjamin Netanyahu says those who walked out on him today at the U.N. General Assembly are, quote, moral cowards. Several delegations got up and left as he began his speech. Netanyahu called it ironic that Israel's actions against Iran helped protect many of the countries whose delegations walked out. And a group of protesters have been detained after a pro-Palestinian demonstration near the UN building before Netanyahu's speech. Lizzie Radabali reports.
6: Organizers sat down at the intersection of 39th Street and 1st Avenue, pushing world leaders to cut off military aid to Israel.
7: The whole point of the United Nations is to stop exactly what's happening. The United Nations has failed. We are enabling this to happen, and this can't continue.
6: That was New Jersey congressional candidate Adam Homowy. The group was blocking vehicle traffic ahead of Israeli Prime Minister Benjamin Netanyahu's speech to the UN General Assembly. It's unclear how many people were arrested and what charges they will be facing.
4: Mortgage rates are over 7% for the first time in nearly 2 years. According to data released by Freddie Mac, the average 30-year fixed mortgage rate went up to 7.03 this week. I'm Chris Caraccio, NBC News Radio.
8: This is a Bloomberg Money Minute. Meta is rolling out a new portable AI gadget that can fit on a keychain. It's a pocket-sized AI device called the Muse Charm. The black handheld device has a small screen showing a customizable Muse character and contains a 5G modem which allows access to Meta's AI model, Muse, even without Wi-Fi. Experts say Chinese cars would capture 11% of the U.S. market in a few years if the barriers to them were removed by the U.S. government. An analyst at Mobility Global says Chinese automakers could sell 1.7 million vehicles in the U.S. by 2038 if they were let in now, and that North American companies would need to improve their portfolio of affordable vehicles dramatically in order to compete. Chinese vehicles are currently banned from the U.S. due to safety concerns about connected software. Stocks are lower on Wall Street. The Dow is down 0.25%. The Nasdaq down 0.1%. The S&P down just a fraction. Erica Herskowitz, Bloomberg Radio.
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17: This is Eric Ryder with a quick look at our Kixie weather outlook. We'll see cloudy skies through the rest of today and a high near 62. Rain moving in tonight and a low around 54. We'll start off Friday with more rain, and we'll see showers and a possible thunderstorm or two in the afternoon and a high near 62. Friday night, partly cloudy, low around 50, and then a mostly sunny weekend with highs around 63.

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1: All right, my friends, this might sound a little creepy, but it's something that I got excited about, and I'm going to try it. If you need some extra motivation to live your life to the fullest every day, it might sound morbid, but it could help you to have a life countdown clock. Now, this is according to Kevin Kelly, co-founder of Wired Magazine and author of the new book, Excellent Advice for Living. He says when he reached middle age, he began to take his mortality much more seriously. I did too when I had a horrible cancer diagnosis 7 years ago and made it through. Anyway, he created what's known as a countdown clock based on the latest life expectancy data, which says that men will live at least 73 years on average, while women will live to 79. Simply put, if you subtract your current age from your life expectancy and multiply the result by 365 days, that's going to give you a rough idea of how many more days you have left on Earth. Yikes, right? Yikes. Are you with me? Yikes. By the time we're around 50 years old, most of us have less than 10,000 days left to live. And knowing that can make every day feel more precious. It makes your life goals seem more important, which may provide the motivation you need to actually achieve your goals. It's worth a try, right? Or you can just say, John, I'm not doing this. I'm creeped out. If you don't want to do the math yourself, you can try these apps. Life Left. Wow. Life Left, or even worse, Final Countdown, the app. Retro Radio.
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1: Time to turn back the clock with some nostalgia here on the John Tesh Radio Show. You know those claw machines? The ones that are in arcades or pizza places? Places I used to hang out as a kid on Long Island? They used to be the ultimate frustration. You put in your money, you watch the claw grab a stuffed animal, and then it inevitably drops the toy at the last second. Well, check it out. This will be a conversation starter for you. Claw machines are having a major comeback. But there's one big difference. You might actually win something. These new clawcades are popping up in malls and cities from coast to coast. Entire arcades filled with nothing but claw machines. And they're stocked with everything from plush toys to collectibles, even luxury goods this time. And that's bringing people back to the claw. There's even a growing community of claw machine experts sharing strategies online. And psychology professor Elliot Ludwig at the University of Warwick says claw machines, I can just see him studying this, claw machines use some of the same psychological tricks as slot machines. When the claw gets close to grabbing a prize, your brain interprets that near miss as a sign that you're almost there. And so you try the claw again.
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1: Coming up, what do Leonardo da Vinci, Thomas Jefferson, and Albert Einstein all have in common? They were all doodlers. So I'll tell you how doodling will increase your brain power and help you relax. Stand by. 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
3: NBC News Radio. I'm Chris Caraggio.
4: The White House says access for reporters is back to normal after a judge ordered the Trump administration to temporarily end its ban of some outlets. Overnight, a judge ruled in favor of CNN, MS Now, and Politico after the outlets sued the administration over being banned from covering President Trump's events. Today, the outlets called for another emergency hearing over still being denied access despite the ruling. Israeli Prime Minister Benjamin Netanyahu is speaking out against those who walked out on him today at the UN General Assembly. Several delegations got up and left as he began his speech.
5: Mr. Mamdani, since you were elected mayor of this city, many Jews no longer feel safe in New York.
4: This speech followed a war of words with New York City Mayor Mamdani, who called Netanyahu an architect of genocide of the Palestinians. Netanyahu called it ironic that Israel's actions against Iran helped protect many of the countries whose delegations walked out on him today. Large crowds of protesters gathered outside the UN to protest Netanyahu's speech, with some being arrested. A new survey shows more Americans view China more positively than they did in 2021. This is Chinese President Xi Jinping visits the U.S. for the first time in more than a decade. Today he met with President Trump at the White House, and tonight he'll attend a state dinner with some top U.S. tech executives. The Pew Research Survey asked respondents to rate nations on a feeling thermometer from 0 to 100, where a lower number correlates to a cold and negative feeling. Americans now give China an average rating of 37, up from 28 in 2021. That was just as the U.S. was coming out of the COVID-19 pandemic that many blamed on Beijing. 3 in 4 Americans report some level of fear and concern regarding AI technology and its growth and development. That's according to a new poll from CNN. The remaining quarter say they feel hope and excitement over AI development. This is tech industry leaders and lawmakers call for artificial intelligence development to slow as new guardrails are put in place. I'm Chris Caraggio, NBC News Radio.
6: This is a Bloomberg Money Minute. Unlimited salad and breadsticks just aren't getting it done like they used to. Today, Darden Restaurants, owner of Olive Garden, says comparable sales increased in the just-finished quarter by only 1.1%, far below expectations. The company's other big chain, Longhorn Steakhouse, also came up short with 6.2% comparable sales growth. The company blames fierce competition from rival restaurant operators and says it plans to test several new menu items, including those with more protein. People may remember GoDaddy mostly for its risque Super Bowl commercials years ago, but it controls more than 80 million web domains. And now a major player in cybersecurity wants to buy it. The Financial Times reports Gen Digital, owner of Norton Antivirus Software, is in early talks with GoDaddy. Stock in GoDaddy rose 12% following the report, which neither company is confirming. Stocks are mostly lower on Wall Street, the Dow down 0.3%, the Nasdaq down a fraction, the S&P is flat. Erica Herskowitz, Bloomberg Radio.
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14: This is Eric Ryder with a quick look at our Kixie weather outlook. We'll see cloudy skies through the rest of today and a high near 62. Rain moving in tonight and a low around 54. We'll start off Friday with more rain, and we'll see showers and a possible thunderstorm or two in the afternoon and a high near 62. Friday night, partly cloudy, low around 50, and then a mostly sunny weekend with highs around 63.

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0: This is the John Tesh Radio Show on 880 KIXI. Leonardo da Vinci, Thomas Jefferson, Albert Einstein, they had one big thing in common. They were all doodlers. Yep. And many studies have shown that doodling can make us more creative and reduce stress at the same time. One of the best things to doodle to relieve stress is a figure eight. But don't draw several figure eights. Just keep going over and over the first one. According to Suni Brown, the author of The Doodle Revolution, unbroken, undulating lines, like a figure eight, it shifts the brain into a more relaxed state. Doodling occupies just enough brain power to keep your mind from wandering. This also creates a calming rhythm. It taps into the part of your brain that regulates stress hormones. And the more you retrace that figure eight, the better. The repetition is going to turn off racing thoughts. It can even lower your heart rates. Yeah, take your heart rate and then do the figure eight thing and check it again. So when you're stressed, you doodle figure eights. You'll feel more relaxed and focused in 5 minutes.
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0: And coming up, many studies show regular exercise helps keep us healthy and boost our longevity. The younger we start, the better. Now, researchers at the National Cancer Institute wondered if it was ever too late to start exercising. So we'll examine the science for you next.

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5: Of course, you know the best way to stay fit and healthy for life is to get regular exercise. But the good news is, even if you've been a couch potato your whole life, experts are telling us it's never too late to start exercising because exercise at any age will improve health and longevity. This is according to the National Cancer Institute in Maryland. They studied more than 315,000 adults, and they found this. People who got 20 to 60 minutes of exercise most days at any age were up to 36% less likely to die from any cause. They were also nearly half as likely to die from heart disease, 15% less likely to die from cancer. The more exercise participants got, the lower their risk. It's compared to people who rarely or never exercised. Now, the study also found people who barely exercised when they were young, but increased their exercise frequency and intensity after age 40, this is huge, showed almost identical decreases in early death, heart disease, and cancer. What does that mean? Never too late to start.
6: IFYL.
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Weekdays 10 a.m. to 3 p.m. on Seattle's 880 a.m. KIXI. Let's take a moment and talk about what's known as the Starbucks effect. And entrepreneurs, or anybody thinking about opening a small business, take note here, because according to a report by Columbia University, when Starbucks arrives in a neighborhood that didn't have a similar coffee shop previously, the rate of entrepreneurship goes up. Specifically, a new Starbucks leads to a seven-year neighborhood entrepreneurship boom. Up to 12% more local businesses open up in the area. It's the same reason why home prices go up when a Starbucks moves in. It sends a signal that the neighborhood is doing well, and it's a place that people want to live. It's because Starbucks does its research, and it knows which neighborhoods to move into. It's also because Starbucks becomes a third place for people to meet, besides at home or at work. It's a place where people gather and socialize. So it means that people in the area are looking to get out of the house and mingle, and that is good news for other small businesses nearby. It all makes sense.

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0: Welcome back to Intelligence for Your Life. And of course, one of the best parts about getting your haircut is the head massage in the shampoo bowl, right? Well, here's why you may want to get a scalp massage more often. It turns out it can help your hair grow thicker. Yeah, Dr. Robert Doran is a hair restoration specialist. He says a vigorous head massage can absolutely boost blood flow to the scalp, which nourishes follicles. It can also counteract stress. And Mayo Clinic studies have shown that chronic stress can send follicles into a dormant state, also known as the resting phase, which is when hair falls out. But by reducing stress, follicles can be revived and go back into a growth phase. But you don't need to schedule extra hair salon appointments. You can get the benefits from giving yourself regular scalp massages or using one of those flexible wire handheld scalp massagers we have in our house.
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0: 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As cool now as it was then.
1: Don't you know we're always talking about how great yogurt is for our gut health, thanks to its probiotics? John Tesh with you here on the radio. But you know what makes yogurt even better? It's a drizzle of honey. Yeah. Well, we're going to prove it. University of Illinois researchers found that compounds in honey act as a shield during digestion, protecting the yogurt's good bacteria in the GI tract. So more of the good stuff will survive the probiotics, and they'll thrive all the way into your gut. Honey also has prebiotic properties that feeds the good bacteria and makes them even more hardy. So if you love a spoonful of honey stirred into your yogurt, know that it's improving your gut health, which is also known as your second brain.
2: Now that's intelligence for your life.
1: Coming up on the coffee front, scientists have reviewed dozens of studies involving hundreds of thousands of people to get to the bottom of what coffee does to our health. So we'll cover why coffee is so good for us, if decaf is as good as full caf, and how much is too much. All the answers you need to stay healthy with coffee next. I've got more of your favorite Kixi music for you right after we check the latest news.
3: NBC News Radio, I'm Chris Caraggio. The White House says it has restored access for reporters after a judge ordered the Trump administration to temporarily end its ban of some outlets. The outlets called for another emergency hearing this morning because they were still being denied access today despite the ruling. Last week, Trump banned CNN, MS Now, and Politico from the White House after accusing them of creating fake news and negative coverage. Israel's prime minister targeted New York City Mayor Zoran Mamdani in his address this afternoon to the UN General Assembly. Sarah Lee Kessler explains.
4: Mr. Mamdani, since you were elected mayor of this city, many Jews no longer feel safe in New York.
5: And Benjamin Netanyahu claimed there's a good reason for that.
4: You praise criminals convicted of supporting Hamas. You count as friends people like Hassan Piker.
5: The mayor and others have accused Netanyahu of committing genocide in Gaza. Netanyahu's response?
4: Whether they sit in this hall or in the office of the anti-Semitic mayor of New York, I say this, shame on you. Shame on you for distorting the facts.
5: I'm Sarah Lee Kessler.
3: Wall Street is closing with stocks mixed. It comes as Treasury yields have continued to move higher amid anticipation of further rate hikes from the Federal Reserve. Oil prices have also seen an uptick. International Brent crude futures and West Texas Intermediate crude have both gained around 2%. At the closing bell, the Dow Jones lost 161 points, the S&P 500 fell 1 point, and the NASDAQ gained 3 points. The IRS says those that received an extension to file their 2025 federal income tax returns must submit those returns by October 15th, Monica Nelson reports.
6: Any taxes owed were generally due this past April 15th. An extension provides taxpayers more time to file, but it does not give them more time to pay. Penalties may apply to unpaid balances dating back to that deadline.
3: I'm Chris Caraggio, NBC News Radio.
7: This is a Bloomberg Money Minute. After a cautious day of trading on Wall Street, stocks end this Thursday mixed, mostly just a little bit lower. The Dow down 162 points. It's about a third of a percent. The NASDAQ was up 3. The S&P lost 2. A report that the U.S. and Iran are in talks to gradually reopen the Strait of Hormuz and that the U.S. would lift its blockade on Iranian ports helped wipe out some steep early losses on Wall Street and cut the gains in oil prices mid-session, but with nothing confirmed just yet, and oil still closed higher at around $95 a barrel. And with higher oil, worries about rising inflation sent yields on the nation's longest-dated bonds, 30-year treasuries, to the highest level in 22 years today. And President Trump and China's Xi Jinping addressing their intense competition over AI today, with Trump arguing in favor of unfettered development aimed at maintaining America's edge in AI over China. Tom Busby, Bloomberg Radio.
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16: This is Eric Ryder with a quick look at our Kixie weather outlook. We'll see cloudy skies through the rest of today and a high near 62. Rain moving in tonight and a low around 54. We'll start off Friday with more rain and we'll see showers and a possible thunderstorm or two in the afternoon and a high near 62. Friday night, partly cloudy, low around 50, and then a mostly sunny weekend with highs around 63.

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1: Okay, so next time you drink coffee, remember the word meta-analysis. It's when scientists review dozens of studies involving hundreds of thousands of people, and then they combine all the results. And get this, three different meta-analyses make it clear coffee is really good for us. Consider its track record. New research in the journal Circulation shows that drinking 1 to 5 cups of coffee per day can help lower our risk of death from neurological diseases and cardiovascular disease. Bingo. Next, other studies suggest the antioxidants in coffee reduce insulin resistance and inflammation, which helps lower our risk for everything from diabetes to cancer. And many of these benefits apply even if we drink decaf. How much coffee is too much? Generally speaking, it's anything over 5 cups a day. For example, Dr. Robert Eckel is a professor of medicine at the University of Colorado. He says the slight boost in blood pressure caused by caffeine means there's a higher risk of heart attack and heart disease in people who consume too much. He defines too much at around 600 milligrams, which is the equivalent of drinking 6 regular cups of coffee. But bottom line, if you're healthy, all of this latest meta research says coffee is really terrific for your health.
2: IFYL. Intelligence for your life.
1: Coming up, we've all got goals, but we don't always reach them, of course. So in a moment, I'll share the biggest reasons we fail to achieve our goals and how to overcome the obstacles.

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11: Of course, we all have goals, and important ones at that, but we don't always reach them, right? So here we go with the biggest reasons we fail to achieve our goals. And I'll tell you how to overcome those obstacles with help from the experts. The first reason we don't reach our goals, we focus on the wrong things. Business expert Joffrey James says, a lot of people envision their goals in terms of the successful results, like being able to buy a nice home or being promoted to vice president. But what we really crave are the positive emotions that come when we achieve our goals, which means you'll be more motivated by thinking about how you'll feel when you have more control over your job, instead of thinking about a bigger salary or the corner office or the title. Another reason we fail to reach our goals, fear of success. This is real. Psychologist Dr. Suzanne Babel says people sometimes worry that they won't be able to live up to their reputation or that they'll have to keep proving themselves. The fix? Try to be grateful for how things are today. Once you realize you can be happy no matter what, you stop getting in your own way. And the last reason a lot of people fail to achieve their goals, they give up too soon. Listen to this. Gerontologist Dr. Carl Pillemer interviewed over 1,000 seniors for his book, 30 Lessons for Living. He found that nearly everybody agreed that they often achieved their best success at the end of a very long, rough patch.
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1: Okay, my intelligent friends, here we go with why I want you to shred your airline boarding passes after you're done with your flight, meaning don't throw them in the trash or leave them anywhere. I used to do this, and my wife was always on me about it. So the theft of air miles, travel points, and hotel rewards is on the rise big time. This is according to information security expert Arlen McMillan. Already, thieves have stolen millions of miles and points, sold them online, or redeemed them for tickets, car rentals, merchandise, or gift cards. And the problems go way beyond your travel rewards, because frequent flyer accounts contain tons of valuable data, including your full name, birth date, address, phone number, family members, credit card info, and passport numbers, making them perfect targets for identity thieves. And most of us do tend to use very simple, easy-to-remember passwords for our frequent flyer accounts, which makes them easy to hack. And we use the same passwords for all of our travel accounts most times. So what do you do to protect yourself from fraud? Well, security expert McMillan says the most important thing you can do, just remember this one, shred used airline boarding passes. Never post a picture of your boarding pass online either, because anybody with a simple barcode reading app can get your name and billing information and access your frequent flyer account. There you go.
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0: 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We hang out after the show, sometimes during the show, facebook.com/John Tesh. You want to feel more connected to somebody? Just talk more like they do. Listen to this. Psychologist Marco Iacoboni wrote the book Mirroring People, The New Science of How We Connect with Others. He found that everybody has one sense they're most attuned to, and they'll reveal that sense while talking. They may say, I see this a lot, or they might say, I feel this way, or I hear what you're saying. So then all you have to do is match your response to theirs. So you can say, oh, I see what you mean, or I hear you, or you've touched on a good point. By using the same sense language when you talk, the person you're speaking with will feel more connected to you. Get it? Try it.
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2: NBC News Radio, I'm Scott Carr. The White House says access for reporters is back after a judge ordered the Trump administration to temporarily end its ban of some outlets. A judge ruled in favor of CNN, MS Now, and Politico after the outlets sued the administration over being banned from covering President Trump's events. Now the outlets have called for another emergency hearing over still being denied access despite the ruling. President Trump last week blocked them from the White House after accusing them of creating fake news and negative coverage. Speaking before the United Nations today in New York City, Israeli Prime Minister Benjamin Netanyahu said that city's mayor Zohran Mamdani has changed the city for the worse.
3: Mr. Mamdani, since you were elected mayor of this city, many Jews no longer feel safe in New York.
2: Mamdani has accused Netanyahu of organizing a genocide of Palestinians. Several delegations at the UN got up and left as Netanyahu began his speech.
3: I say this. Shame on you.
2: Large crowds of protesters gathered outside the UN protesting Netanyahu's appearance. Some protesters were arrested. A state visit continues today at the White House for Chinese President Xi Jinping. President Trump says the U.S. and China will work together to forge a better future for both nations. Xi will be the guest at a state dinner tonight that will be attended by several U.S. tech executives. The pair plan to visit the National Archives on Friday. A man wounded during the 2024 assassination attempt on President Trump at a campaign rally in Butler, Pennsylvania, has died. 76-year-old Jim Copenhaver was one of two spectators injured when gunman Thomas Crooks opened fire during the event. Trading on Wall Street ended today with stocks mixed as Treasury yields have continued to move higher. At the closing bell, the Dow Jones had lost 161 points. The S&P 500 fell by a point. The Nasdaq gained 3 points. Scott Carr, NBC News Radio.
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5: This is a Bloomberg Money Minute. After a cautious day of trading on Wall Street, stocks end this Thursday mixed, mostly just a little bit lower. The Dow down 162 points. It's about a third of a percent. The Nasdaq was up 3. The S&P lost 2. A report that the U.S. and Iran are in talks to gradually reopen the Strait of Hormuz and that the U.S. would lift its blockade on Iranian ports helped wipe out some steep early losses on Wall Street and cut the gains in oil prices mid-session, but with nothing confirmed just yet, and oil still closed higher at around $95 a barrel. And with higher oil, worries about rising inflation sent yields on the nation's longest-dated bonds, 30-year treasuries, to the highest level in 22 years today. And President Trump and China's Xi Jinping addressing their intense competition over AI today, with Trump arguing in favor of unfettered development aimed at maintaining America's edge in AI over China. Tom Busby, Bloomberg Radio.
6: This is Eric Ryder with a quick look at our KIXI weather outlook. We'll see cloudy skies through the rest of today and a high near 62. Rain moving in tonight and a low around 54. We'll start off Friday with more rain and we'll see showers and a possible thunderstorm or two in the afternoon and a high near 62. Friday night, partly cloudy, low around 50, and then a mostly sunny weekend with highs around 63.
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9: Now, this next segment is a segment with live listener call-ins from previous shows, and you'll be hearing their questions, their successes, and their experiences with Tahibo Tea. So please do give us a call and let us know how the tea works for you. Thank you.
10: So first-time caller, I've listened to your show once or twice here and there. Forgive me for only doing it two times, but I really appreciate your product. I bought it, and I'm an extremely healthy person. Always have been. When I was in my early 20s, I'm 70. When I was in my early 20s, I was exposed to a man. I was very fortunate to be exposed to a man who wrote a complete course on life that you will never see in any university or any schools. And when I read that, it was like light every single page.
9: Wow.
10: Anyways, to get to my thing with your tea, once again, I'm very, very healthy. So I've been drinking your tea now for a couple of months, and I'll be honest, I haven't noticed anything as far as my health because I've been extremely healthy. But
9: right.
10: I'll tell you, I love that tea, and it has replaced many of the things that I have drank before. And so I'm looking at it right now in my refrigerator, in fact.
9: Oh, nice. Well, you know, when you really will see a difference is when you go for your annual physical and you get your blood work done and everything like that, you'll notice that even if your numbers have already been good, that they're actually going to even get better. The last time I went for my annual physical, and what I usually do is I go and when I'm making the appointment for to see my doctor, I ask the receptionist to also book the lab appointment so I can go get my lab work done, because I know for my annual physical it's going to make me go, get my lab work, right? And I'll go get the lab work a week or two before seeing him, so that by the time I go see him, he's already got it, so I don't, have to go back and forth. And so last time I went in, he's looking at my blood chart as I walk into his office, and he says to me, he goes, "You've got the best blood in the whole building." He says, "Your blood is better than my 21-year-old receptionist answering the phones at the front." And he goes, "Really?" I says, "Why?" He goes, "Well," he says, "your hemoglobin count is 17.0. And I says, "Well, I'm not a doctor, man. What's that mean?" He says, "Well," he says, "an adult male should have between 13.2 and 17.1, and yours is 17.0. I go, "Thanks a lot, Doc. I'll see you another year."
10: That's great. And obviously the tea does help the hemoglobin and get that oxygen going, because, that's one thing that we have a big shortage of oxygen compared to what it was, 100 years ago or so, because of all of our so-called technological advances and all the pollutions and everything. So we are breathing very poisoned air, and that is key to your health.
9: Yep.
10: Breathing is the primary function of the body.
9: Yep.
10: Everything else depends on your breath. And I'm not going to get into the Bible here, but, the Bible does state, and God breathed into man's nostrils the breath of life, and man became a living soul. But anyway, breathing is primary, and it's the most important thing to your health, is to breathe healthy air and to get that oxygen in there. Without it, you aren't breathing, you aren't living.
9: No, you're absolutely right. And, you're saying how you're in very good health. When somebody orders with us, whether they order online on TejiboTeaClub.com or they call us at our office to take the order, we don't keep track of people's debit cards or credit card numbers. Those are erased immediately. The only thing we keep on file is the person's name and address, because, of course, we want the person to get their order. And so when people do want to reorder, they do need to either call us or go online, because we don't have their credit card or automatic reshipment or anything like that, right? There's one lady from San Diego.
10: That's great.
9: She calls up one day, and we're looking her up, and we realize that she's been a customer for about 4 years. So we go, "Can you tell us the primary reason that you're drinking the tea?" And she says, "Yes." She says, "With every order, you automatically include informational booklets that tell you about the beneficial properties of the tea, its uses, and its proper preparation directions. And right in the middle of that booklet, when you open it up like a sandwich with a staple page, is you've got about 30 things listed that the tea is good for." And we go, "Yeah." She says, "I don't want to get any of those. I'm 79 years old. I look like I'm 65. I don't take one pill, and that's the way I want to keep it."
10: That's great. It's good to hear that other people have great health. And I'll tell you, sir, I don't go to doctors. I haven't been to a doctor in probably 45 years. The only time I go to a doctor, and God bless them, because doctors are really good at putting people back together when they get injured.
9: Yeah.
10: And that's what I appreciate about our doctors. But most of the things that they do are not beneficial to health, in my opinion. I know one thing. I can still run as fast as I could run back when I was 35, and I'm 70 years old. I can do 100 in about 14.5, I think, which is flying for a 70-year-old.
9: Yeah, that's very good. Well, you know what you're saying about our doctors in conventional medicine? Our conventional medicine, like you alluded to, is phenomenal when it comes to acute conditions. In other words,
10: yes,
9: you break your leg, they'll give you a new bionic leg, and you'll be running in the Summer Olympics next year. But if you go to them and you've got a stomach ache, that's a different story, okay? They're going to give you an antibiotic, and if that doesn't work, they'll give you a different antibiotic. And if that doesn't work,
10: they're
9: going to combine two of them and jack up the dose. And by the time by the time they're finished, you'll be lucky if you don't have ulcerative colitis. And I know we get one ulcerative colitis case a month where that's exactly what's happened. The person had a stomach ache, and you know, they got messed up by the antibiotics.
10: Yep. There you go. That's the problem.
9: Very good. Well, thank you so much for calling. God bless you, and continue good health.
10: Oh, always, sir. Okay, great. Thank you. And keep up the good work, sir. Once again, I love that tea. I just love that tea.
9: Thank you for the kind words.
11: I had a question. I have a family member that has celiac disease.
9: Uh-huh.
11: Does the tea have any helpful benefits for that?
12: Oh, very much so, because what the tea does is it builds the red corpuscles in the blood, which carry oxygen to the organs and cells, and it helps promote building the immune system so that the immune system doesn't have a reaction to, in celiac disease, eating gluten, which creates inflammation. And so from both of those standpoints, the tea is a phenomenal anti-inflammatory, the tea is a phenomenal immune builder, and also in celiac disease, it'll help heal the intestines lining, which is what the celiac disease typically attacks. So from that standpoint, it's very, very, very effective for that.
11: Oh, okay. Well, I appreciate the information.
13: Hi, Yolande. I just wanted to let you know that I've been drinking a tea for 6 months or so, and it got rid of my gout.
9: Uh-huh.
13: And a friend of mine, I gave her some of the tea in one of your books, and she bought 8 pounds from you.
9: Uh-huh.
13: And she noticed, well, she burned her hand and wrist cooking the other morning, and put it on my wife's phone, the picture of it.
9: Uh-huh.
13: And my wife called her and told her to take the tea and put it on a gauze and put it on the burn, and the pain went away right away, and the redness went away within a few hours, and the three blisters that were coming up turned into little dots.
9: Uh-huh.
13: So it works on burns, too.
9: It absolutely does, and I'll talk about those conditions, both those conditions, gout and burns, because the tea does work topically, as your wife mentioned to the friend. Now, how long had you been suffering with gout?
13: Well, I had kidney stones that they told me was caused by uric acid and asked me if I had gout. This was years ago.
9: Huh?
13: And I said, well, what's that? And they said, well, your foot or your toe joints get all sore, and my right toe was always kind of sore in the joint, and that's almost all gone now. I mean, I can barely feel it, but I only drink about 4 cups a day. I don't do the 8.
9: Not a problem. I mean, the only difference between doing 4 and 8 is that 8 expedites things, and with 4, you're still going to achieve the same results, except it'll take you a little bit longer. So it's not a huge issue unless you're fighting a potentially life-threatening disease, in which case it's a race. In that case, it is a huge issue. You do need to beat the disease before it beats you. Now, what the tea is doing is it's helping the body to heal itself. In other words, we're not supposed to have diabetes. We're not supposed to have gout, that sort of thing. But, you know, those conditions, you know, do occur. And with regards to gout, I mean, it's absolutely a godsend, because usually people that have gout have had it for a long time. And one time I had a funny thing occur when
12: when we went to church. And one of the parishioners comes up to me that I knew, but he was friends with a good friend of mine. And he says to me, "Your tea is absolutely fantastic." And I says, "Great." I says, "What are you using it for?" And he says, "Well," he says, "I've had gout for 15 years, he says. And he says, "It will get so painful." He says, "It was atrocious," he says. "And there really wasn't anything that was helping me." So he says, "You know, your best buddy, you know, he had a bunch of the tea. And when we do ship out, let's say somebody buys 8 pounds, they get 8 individual 1 pound packages for two reasons. One, because that way we only have to keep one packaging on hand, the 1 pound bags. And secondly, if we shipped 8 pounds in one bag, you'd have to be a weightlifter to lift it up to the stove. So, you know, when somebody buys 8 pounds, you know, they'll have 8 individual 1 pound packages. So he gave me one of the packages, and I started drinking. And he says, "And since I started drinking it," he says, "I haven't had another episode of gout," he says, "and I feel fantastic," he says, "and continued success with the tea, and I look forward to speaking with you again next time."
13: Okay, well, I appreciate the tea, and thank you.
12: Thank you.
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12: Now, with regards to an enlarged prostate, we get calls all the time from our listeners with regards to prostate issues, whether it's enlarged prostate, elevated PSA, or prostate cancer. And the reason that we do, of course, is because prostate issues are probably the most prevalent health issues that men face. 80% of men are actually going to develop prostate cancer by the time they turn 80. And in terms of enlarged prostate, virtually every man is going to have some enlargement of the prostate as he ages.
9: Now, with regards to the enlarged prostate specifically, the calls that we get from our customers is that once they start drinking the tea, the enlargement starts to shrink. And the way they know that the tea is working and the enlarged prostate is shrinking is that oftentimes they will have been getting up during the night to to go to the bathroom to pee, four, five, six times a night. And I can't tell you how many calls we've gotten from customers who call in and say, oh, my God, I'm going to pee like a normal human being at night, either none or once, at the most twice, but usually, maybe once during the course of the night. So with regards to the enlarged prostate, you can certainly look forward to the tea doing that for you as well, because it works invariably on virtually everybody with regards to enlarged prostate.
17: Hi, Milan. I got a little story to tell you.
9: Go ahead.
17: I had surgery about 2 weeks ago, vein surgery in my leg.
9: Uh-huh.
17: And my oxygen level never fell below 96. The anesthesiologist was totally amazed. I've been drinking your tea probably, I don't know, for 7 years. He was just amazed. We had a ton of money not putting the oxygen tubes on your nose. He said you were doing just great on your own. So I just want to let you know, I think that's because of your tea.
9: Well, you know what the tea does is it helps the body to heal itself. And, so a lot of times, for example, if somebody's diabetic, in 2 months they can get off of insulin. And oftentimes they mistakenly believe that the tea is replacing the insulin. That's not what it's doing. What the tea is doing is helping to heal the pancreas to do what it was supposed to do in the first place. And, same thing with the oxygenation of the blood. What the tea does is basically help regenerate red blood cells, which carry oxygen to the organs and cells. So people that are anemic, in 2 months, they're not anemic anymore. And so it's good to hear that you had anytime you go to a doctor, you go to the hospital, whatever case is, the less time you have to spend there, the better.
17: Yeah, well, my recovery time, I was up and going the next day. So I don't know if it was because of tea or not, but I was up and going, and you couldn't even tell I had surgery that day. So, I got a stockpile of your tea just in case something happens in this world of ours. So I got a stockpile of 10. So I figured I was at the VFW, and we were talking about health and cancer and stuff, and I had mentioned your tea. So today I am actually bringing up all your paperwork from all the stuff you sent me. And I'm going to pass it around up there because I had a full audience there for you on last Friday.
9: Very nice, very nice. Well, it's really, truly gratifying, to hear customers call in with their success cases. And it's also very humbling, because what we do actually is really pretty simple. We only manufacture the one product, which is pure Padre Arco Tejibo tea. And what we do is we have it harvested in the rainforest in Brazil. And everything that you read in our literature, is absolutely true. Everything that's on our website is true. And everything that I talk about on the radio is true. And, God willing, it helps other people, just like it's helped my family. But I know, not a week goes by that somebody doesn't call in with a truly miraculous recovery. Bone cancer, brain cancer, breast cancer, prostate cancer, mesothelioma, leukemia. And not a day goes by that somebody doesn't call in with some type of a success, whether it's just beating toenail fungus. Well, toenail fungus may not be imminently life-threatening, but if you have it, you don't like it. Our tea is absolutely phenomenal for diabetes. And what it does is the tea is not a drug that replaces a drug. What the tea does, it helps the body to heal itself, to be doing what it was supposed to be doing in the first place. And in the case of diabetes, specifically the pancreas and insulin secretion. So typically what happens is this, is the healing period for diabetes is on average 2 to 3 months. However, because a diabetic is taking their blood sugar on a daily basis, they can actually see the tea working on a daily, weekly basis. So, for example, let's say a diabetic is taking 40 units of insulin per day. They start drinking a tea, and in 2 weeks, they'll notice they only need 30 units of insulin. In 4 weeks, they'll notice they only need 20 units of insulin. In 6 weeks, they'll only need 10 units of insulin, and in 2 months, they'll be able to get off of insulin altogether. So even though the healing period is a couple of months, a diabetic can see the T working on a daily or weekly basis. And if a diabetic is taking insulin, they have to take their blood sugar on a daily basis, because if they're taking on average 40 units of insulin per day, some days they're taking 30, other days they're taking 50. Well, that's a huge swing. That's like about a 40% difference. So from that standpoint, they can easily see the T working. And for diabetes, it works on virtually everybody. I mean, the success ratio is like 90%. And it's, you know, really, really, really a godsend. And like I said, you know, it's easy to see working, as opposed to somebody's got, you know, a brain cancer or something. The T is effective. However, nobody's getting a brain scan every day to be able to tell exactly what the T is doing, other than the fact that if they do have, brain cancer, I mean, they'll start noticing that they're not getting headaches anymore and all that. So they know that, you know, the tumor is shrinking. But it's not until they actually get a scan that they can see whether it's shrunk 50% or whether it's gone or what exactly the case is. So, so for diabetes, it's absolutely, extremely effective.
14: 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The Tahibo tree is an amazing tree. It never gets sick, never gets infected, and never gets infested. It's the only tree in the world that fungus does not grow on. As a result, it naturally has antifungal, anti-infection, antiviral, antibacterial, and anti-parasite properties. These benefits go a long way in helping our immune system contend with a lot of things it has to fight on a daily basis. Parasites would be something like stomach problems or Lyme's disease. Inflammation would be something like rheumatoid arthritis or lupus. Infection would be any infection from a tooth infection to a bladder infection. Bacterial would be something like gum disease or stomach issues. Viral would be something like herpes, HIV, or the coronavirus. And fungus would be something like toenail fungus, yeast, or candida. But maybe more importantly, the tea builds red corpuscles in the blood, which carry oxygen to our organs and cells. And our organs and cells need oxygen to regenerate themselves. The immune system needs oxygen to develop, and cancer happens to die in oxygen. So the tea is great for healthy people because it helps regenerate new cells. Everything from the cells in our skin so we can look better to the cells in our organs so they function properly. And it can truly be miraculous for someone fighting a potentially life-threatening disease due to an infection, diabetes, or cancer. A one-pound package of tea is $59.95. 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
21: Hello and welcome to the show. I'm your host, Pat Campbell. We've got a fascinating program for you today. Our guest today says that there is a youth molecule in the human body, and he says this molecule of youth happens to be concentrated in our skin, hair, eyes, and joints. He says this substance not only dramatically influences our appearance, in other words, how young or how healthy we look, but more importantly, our physical strength, our flexibility, and mobility. This is our ability to do things, lift things, get around, be physical. Today, we're going to learn more about this once mysterious substance and how new breakthroughs are allowing us to get it back and keep it as we get older. All right, Bill Sardi is here. Bill is an author. He's traveled around the world in search of information about hyaluronic acid, or HA as it's sometimes referred to. He's back from his recent trip to a small village in Japan where people maintain high levels of HA and are famous for their ability to defy the aging process. Bill, welcome to the program.
22: Great to be with you, Pat, and all your statements to introduce the show today are certainly not overstatements. After years of people using oral hyaluronic acid supplements, well, of course, we're going to give your audience a report today, an update, and an improvement, how things are going, as thousands of people have discovered how this supports, in particular, their joints, but also their skin and their eyes and, of course, their hair and so on. These are the areas where the body actually is highly concentrated in HA. But I want to tell all your listeners to please stay tuned because there's going to be an offer today from Purity Products, no strings attached. This is an offer from a reputable company that's been in business for years.
23: Just for $5, there's no strings attached. You get to try a bottle of this wonderful new product and make your life simple, make your supplement regimen simple, and save a little money along the way.
21: Now, you say there's a youth molecule in the human body and that it holds the key to the visible signs of aging. Now, you've written about this. You've traveled to Japan to do the research. So tell me about it. What exactly is this molecule you're talking about?
22: Pat, it's amazing that most people don't know this word, hyaluronic acid. And, of course, it's made. It's all over our body. It's in our skin. It's an all-natural molecule. We can get it orally, replace it in our body. But more so, we've learned that the little bit that we can get as a dietary supplement can trigger your body to make more. And, of course, why do we need more? Well, when we're young, we're loaded with this stuff. When we're babies, we have what we call baby fat. It's really baby HA. It makes, as babies fall down and get cuts and scrapes, you notice they never really get any lifelong scars from that because they have lots of HA on board, hyaluronic acid. And to make this easy to understand for the audience, I think we can all appreciate that women have smoother skin and thicker hair and so on. All of that is because estrogen sends a signal to make more HA, and that's why the girls have more limber, flexible joints. They can get in a kind of a lotus posture kind of that men can't get into. They certainly have all of those advantages, and it's because the estrogen sends a signal to make more HA. Now, women have more HA to lose than men do, and you see the skin shriveling up, the joints and so on as women age. But there's a way to get it back, and of course, Purity Products for years now has been talking about HA, and they have a new formula just for the joints, HA joint formula, and it's so important today because I think everyone's confused. An article in the New York Times says consumers are confused what to do to support their joints, so people are looking for alternatives. We need cushioning in between the joints, the bones in our joints. When a doctor looks at an x-ray, all he's doing is measuring the space between the two bones there in the knee. So it's about a quarter of an inch space. Without that cushioning, you've got bone rubbing on bone. That's what HA is. It's the jello or the cushioning agent in between our bones. We lose it either due to wear and tear or age, and so we start getting problems. The more that we find pain relief, the more pain relievers we use, the more we're going to use these joints, and then we're going to wear out more bone. And they've noticed this. People who chronically use pain relievers are going to have more bone wear. So what you need is the actual cushioning back there to lubricate the joint, and that's what HA does. That's what HA is. The doctors call it synovial fluid. They actually inject this into joints. Orthopedists do. Dermatologists inject it into the skin. Eye doctors use it as a lubricant during eye surgery. So it's nothing foreign to modern medicine, but it may be new to you as a listener there, and you have never heard about HA before. Well, you need to learn about it. It's a wonderful molecule. It's all natural, and you can get it as a dietary supplement. Purity Products was the first to introduce it. Now, it's a great big long molecule, Pat, that's 6 million Daltons in molecular weight. Think of 6 million paper clips put together. It's big. You can't absorb it, and Purity found a way to knock it down so that it's only about 1,500 to 3,000. That means that you can absorb this orally. We actually proved that in studies conducted at a laboratory right there in Florida, and we're going to tell you more about that, but we proved that it's orally absorbed. Most doctors are told that oral HA cannot be absorbed. That's true if it's the regular HA. It's got to be knocked down in molecular weight. And more important, it needs some other antioxidants to be added with it. We're going to talk about one here in just a moment. But Purity Products is introducing this all-new joint formula for people that are searching for alternatives for their joint health. And, of course, this isn't a drug. It's a dietary supplement meant to, of course, support healthy joint health as we think of it.
21: If you're just tuning in, we're talking with Bill Sardi about hyaluronic acid, or HA. Now, Bill, you said recently that the HA revolution is underway. More and more people are using it. Tell us why HA is such a breakthrough, and what exactly can it do for people?
22: I think the brick and the mortar analogy is probably the best for everybody to understand it. There are bricks in our body, the cells. There's mortar in between, and the mortar is the collagen. Now, within the collagen, not the collagen itself, vitamin C makes collagen, but within that collagen, there's a moisturizing agent that looks like Jell-O. Now, everyone knows you put some Jell-O in the refrigerator and the water separates out after a time. And that's what's happening in our body. We're losing the water-holding molecule, HA. The body is 72% water. And as we lose this, the connective tissue that connects all of our cells, that connects all of everything that we have, begins to lose its water. It separates out, and then we begin to lose the substance, the scaffolding, the support structure that holds our body together. And, of course, we begin to wrinkle. We shrivel up. We lose an inch in our height. We see the brain shrivels up and the eye and so on. All of these things occur with age. And, you know, Ponce de Leon was looking for a youth molecule, and he wanted to find it in, of course, the fountain of youth, the water. He was looking for a water fountain. The body needs water, but it has to hold it. And, of course, I want everyone to think of having something like a Jell-O type of a water balloon filled with Jell-O or one filled with water. Which one do you want? You want the one filled with Jell-O because it's still firm but soft and cushiony. And that's the way our bodies are when we're young babies. Or even a pregnant woman is loaded with this, which is an example of the how the HA is made more so at certain times of our life. But as age goes on, we're going to lose it. We're going to see the wrinkles, the thinning hair. We're going to see our joints lose their flexibility. We're just telling people that after thousands of people have tried this, if you're taking glucosamine supplements, it took 13 years for doctors to adopt glucosamine sulfate. It's a regular dietary supplement now in drugstores, health food stores. People ask me, well, why hasn't my doctor told me about hyaluronic acid? Well, it took 13 years for glucosamine. It'll be on the front page of Time magazine. It's just going to take time. And it'll get there because patients are going to take this to their doctors and point it out as they did glucosamine. The revolution starts with patients and people that have issues and want to have healthy joints and skin and hair and eyes and want to see some of these useful levels of HA restored in their body.
21: Now, Bill, you've written a great deal about the role of hyaluronic acid in the body's connective tissues. How does HA work in the joints and the connective tissues?
22: It's a natural cushioning agent. And, Pat, we're talking to you about between the bones. It also surrounds the nerves. There's a sciatic nerve. There's an ulnar nerve. There's a carpal tunnel nerve. All of these are going to need the special cushioning that HA can give them. There are people that tell us this stuff works. Here's Ernie writing to me, who actually teaches and plays golf in Dover, Delaware. He found this Purity joint formula, and we're telling you it worked miracles for him. Why? Because Purity has not only taken the HA, but they've taken a brand new substance called Hydrox that's taken from olives. Now, Pat, you notice you can put a bowl of olives on your table and a year later come back, and except for a little bit of shrinkage due to just the loss of moisture, they're very stable. They're still there. They didn't shrivel up and waste away due to fungal contamination. So there's something very strong in olives. We've known it for a long time. Dr. Roberto Crea, an Italian researcher who's now here in this country, doing some research on hydroxytyrosol extracted from olives and found out that it does some of the same things that the molecules do that trigger, like estrogen does, the production of HA. So we began to think, why don't we combine this wonderful, strong antioxidant from olives into Purity's new HA joint formula? You know, we're getting results like we've never seen before. This is why Bill writes to us this year saying, I'm taking HA for my knees. It's done wonders for my joints. So we get these letters from people. They're unsolicited. You see, this is the kind of thing we hear. And, of course, they're astounded with this. They just can't believe it. Here's someone writing to me. This is Dr. Cal Lee saying, he looks like a man that's 30 years younger, and he says people can't even believe his level of fitness and youthful appearance. And he says, I tell you to tell him, it's just the HA formula. And, of course, he sent us pictures on the Internet how fit he looks for his age. And you're going to look a little younger because when you were young, you had a lot of this. Now, this stuff works fairly quick, much faster than glucosamine, and it's all safe, all natural. It's Purity's HA joint formula. And, Pat, most of the people who write to me or call me are not people who regularly fall for, you might say, radio commercials. They don't buy stuff off the radio. They just, out of desperation, knowing nothing else worked, thought they'd take a risk. Well, there is no risk today. Purity Products wants you to get this new HA joint formula risk-free, and you can get a bottle of this new wonderful HA joint formula. Why would somebody do that? Because they know people who try this say, hey, it really worked for me. That's why they want people to try it.
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1: Now, Bill, you visited this village in Japan, Yuzuri Hari, or as they call it, the Village of Long Life. Now, I understand that the people had unusually high HA levels in this village. What did you find when you met the people? Is it genetic? Is it dietary? What did you see?
2: Well, I went there again for the second time with translators, photographers, and it was easy to understand without studies, even though the town doctor there, Dr. Komori, has identified hyaluronic acid as the very reason why these people in Yuzuri Hara exhibit such youthfulness. And by the way, they have a lady there in her 90s without any aging spots in her skin, perfect skin, no wrinkles whatsoever. People living into their 80s and 90s look a lot younger, and it all became clear when we were there. Now, they grow a lot of their own vegetables and foods right there near their homes, and they have a lot of fresh foods, and sometimes they have a little extra, so they come down to the vegetable market and bring their goods there to be sold. So we were there taking pictures and interviewing people when 83-year-old Mr. Ishii came driving in on his motorcycle to deliver his vegetables to the fruit market. Pat, where do we have in the United States 83-year-olds driving their motorcycle down to the vegetable market? We don't have it. We followed him to his home where he was up on a 30-foot ladder trimming a tree. He works in the fields about 4 to 6 hours a day. And he introduced us to his neighbor who was 90 years old without a wrinkle on his face. Neither of them use reading glasses. And, of course, he works about 6 to 8 hours out in the fields every day. This was remarkable. I almost felt, Pat, I was in some sort of a place where the dinosaurs are still living or something. It was so remarkable. These people just exhibit a youthfulness, a flexibility in their joints, certainly a healthfulness that we just don't see everywhere else. In fact, it was so remarkable that the Emperor of Japan actually has visited this village. Pictures were taken there. You could see them all over the village there as they had posted them. So this had stood out. And, of course, Connie Chung of ABC News 2020 had gone to visit there in the year 2000. This was originally on television. You could see the actual pictures for yourself. But the HA revolution has come here, Pat. And, of course, we've had 3 years of use of HA. But we could lose people in the science. So they want to know, what's real? Is this for real? Well, it's real for Tom, who writes to us, a pharmacist now from Santa Cruz, California, 70 years of age, participating in the Hawaii Ironman contest in Kona, Hawaii, this past year, 70 years old. He said this new HA formula for the joints did a great job. Now, certainly a pharmacist would know. Here's John writing to me and saying, you know, at age 55, boy, when I tried HA, I'm now back to playing full court basketball with the 20-year-olds, and I've even begun to jog again. These are the kinds of reports that we hear.
1: Let me ask you a question here. You mentioned glucosamine, and there's another one out there that's pretty popular, MSM. How does this HA stack up against those other ones? The other ones, you have to take them for a while before you even see any results.
2: You do. And most of these are very positive dietary supplements. They certainly have lots of benefits. Glucosamine takes quite a while to kick in. MSM is a wonderful sulfur compound. And again, it's an anti-inflammatory, as are many things like fish oil. So these are all wonderful, but they're not dealing with the origin of the problem. The origin of the problem is the loss of cushioning in the joint. And if we can just replace this, if we can find a way to get that cushioning back, that's what we call youthfulness. That's what we had when we were young. Here's David writing to me from New York, 25 years, looking for something that would help support his lower back. And, of course, he said, I can't believe it now. He says, I can't thank you enough for this product. People have tried all the alternatives. They've searched everywhere else, Pat, and they haven't heard of hyaluronic acid.
1: Now, the reorder rates on HA sort of tell me that things are phenomenal. The product works. The study shows how. But what are the customers saying? What are they telling you candidly? What are they saying to Bill Sardi?
2: If the horses come back to the trough, there must be good water there. It's amazing to me how people say, just keep sending this. It's wonderful. It changed my life. Here's Lorraine saying, I can't believe it, but I'm able to run. I love it. run 5 miles a day. My skin, nails, they're great.

0: telling everybody about it. These are online. You can go see some of these comments. Purity Products has it online, where people just log in and tell you. These aren't edited in any way. Here's Brent writing, says, no one at Purity Products made an outlandish claim about HA joint formula, but 3 days after I started taking it, I noticed the difference. This stuff really works. 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You just kick in a few bucks, and you're going to experience this for yourself. Like the people who've written in and said all these wonderful things. Here's Harold, 85th year, he says. I'm in. It says, I'm doing very well on HA. Thank you very much. Here's Jasmine saying, my face looks moist and youthful, and I'm getting people asking me about it. What am I taking? Of course you will.
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2: Bill, let's talk a minute about how this is available. 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How's it taken? Do you take it with food? How much do I need to take every day?
0: It's a capsule. 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It's easy to take. 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Take one or spread them out. Take 3 a day and spread them out through the day. This is what we're finding is the areas of the body, the eyes, the hair, the skin, and particularly the joints. It's been said we're all living longer and we're all going to have joint problems just due to wear and tear. 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Purity Products wants you to get this new HA joint formula risk-free, and you're going to get this new HA joint formula with this new hydrox molecule from the olives, the stabilizing antioxidant, along with the HA, it works wonders. I don't know how I can convince your audience of this, Pat, but to read these wonderful letters, tell them that this works. It worked for my dog. It's worked for my mother-in-law. It worked for my brother. These are real stories from real people who tell us that it worked for them. And I know people want to know there's good science behind it. I went all over the world. I went to Japan. I called researchers in laboratories all over the world to write a whole book, get hundreds of references before we began to realize even that HA was safe to use, effective. It's really a wonderful dietary supplement. You haven't heard about it yet, but you will. It'll be on the front page of Time magazine in due time. In the meantime, what about you? 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
2: Bill, let's talk about some of the visible signs of aging and how this HA formula from Purity Products addresses these signs.
0: Well, certainly when we look in the mirror, when we see, well, let's say we're twin brothers, if we're looking, one of us ages faster than the other, how do we know that? And we're looking at our hair, we're looking at our skin, how smooth it is. You're losing HA. That's what your body's telling you. How do you get it back? Just think, there is a way. And Purity Products, taking all the risk out, all of the issues about you coming up with the dollars and everything, they just want you to try it because we're talking about replacing an all-natural molecule in your body. You can take this. Thousands have. And so they've pioneered the way. You need to be added to the list. If you're taking glucosamine, well, try HA. And you're going to find the kind of results that we're talking about here on the air. And you can do it without any risk. All you're going to do is help Purity Products with a little bit of the cost, and you are going to get a bottle of this new HA joint formula with this new hydrox molecule as well into it to help trigger your body to make more HA. Losing HA and aging are equivalent to the same thing. How do you get it back? How do you get this wonderful youth molecule? There certainly is one. Ponce de Leon was right. The fountain of youth, the body is 72% water, but it needs to be held into a cushioning gel. No, this isn't going to cause water retention. No, it doesn't increase any kind of problems like that. It's all natural. You had a lot more of it when you were young. You just need to get a little bit of it back. I know the more, Pat, that I say good about this, people find it unbelievable.
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1: A collision on the Hewitt Avenue trestle in Everett, westbound US 2 before I-5 in the left lane, backed up before State Route 204 and also backed up on westbound 204 as well as 20th and northbound Highway 9. In fact, the Snohomish Fred Meyer to I-5, a 24-minute drive. The backways will save you plenty of time. Southbound 599, HOV exit to southbound I-5, a collision on the right lane. Stalled vehicle cleared from Renton, northbound 405 at Sunset. Left a backup from 42nd on State Route 518 all the way on a 405 to Sunset. I'm Yana D, KC Traffic.
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3: NBC News Radio, I'm Scott Carr. The White House says access for reporters is back after a judge ordered the Trump administration to temporarily end its ban of some outlets. A judge ruled last night in favor of CNN, MS Now, and Politico after those outlets sued the administration over being banned from the White House. Today, the outlets called for another emergency hearing over still being denied access. The president had accused them of creating fake news and negative coverage. The mayor of New York City, Zoran Mamdani, is reacting to heavy criticisms he received today from Israeli Prime Minister Benjamin Netanyahu as he gave a speech at the UN General Assembly.
4: Netanyahu slammed Mamdani for his previous criticisms of Israel, saying the mayor is distorting the facts and putting Jewish New Yorkers in danger. Mamdani accused Netanyahu of using his speech to, quote, sanitize his genocide of Palestinians and pointed to an arrest warrant from the International Criminal Court against the Israeli leader. Moments before Netanyahu gave his speech to the UN, Mamdani shared a video on social media of him planting an olive tree with Palestinian families from Gaza at Gracie Mansion with the caption, "May peace be our future." In New York, I'm Lizzie Radabali.
3: President Trump today said the U.S. and China will work together to forge a better future for both nations. As he welcomed Chinese President Xi Jinping to the White House for his first visit in over a decade. Later tonight, Xi will be the guest at a state dinner that'll be attended by several high-profile U.S. tech executives. The two leaders plan to visit the National Archives together on Friday. A man wounded during the 2024 attack on President Trump at a campaign rally in Butler, Pennsylvania, has died. 76-year-old Jim Copenhaver was one of two spectators injured when gunman Thomas Crooks opened fire during the event. Copenhaver had been hit by bullets in his arm and abdomen. Scott Carr, NBC News Radio.
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6: This is Eric Ryder with a quick look at our Kixie weather outlook. We'll see cloudy skies through the rest of today and a high near 62. Rain moving in tonight and a low around 54. We'll start off Friday with more rain and we'll see showers and a possible thunderstorm or two in the afternoon and a high near 62. Friday night, partly cloudy, low around 50, and then a mostly sunny weekend with highs around 63.
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8: 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I am your host, Steve Summers. Before we jump in today, let me take a step back because I remember this conversation like it was yesterday. I was talking to Dr. Neil Levin just a few years ago, and I asked him, I said, Dr. Levin, if you were stuck on a desert island, what key nutrients would you take? Because, you know, it's confusing for us. There are so many vitamins out there. What is the most important one? If you're like me, I don't want to take 10 to 20 pills a day. I just don't. So anyway, Dr. Levin said, Steve, we're working on this. A few years went by, and folks, here we are today. And on the show to talk with us about that, Dr. Neil Levin is here. He's a chiropractor, nutritionist, and high-level advisor to Purity Products. Dr. Levin, I remember that conversation. I do. Welcome back to the show.
9: You know, that's funny. I remember that conversation as well, and you weren't the only one who had asked me that. I've had so many patients over the years ask me just about that. Doc, you know, if you were stuck on a desert island and you could only have one thing, what would it be? Or, Doc, I don't want to take... I don't, you know, I'm giving them five or six formulas. Doc, I just want one thing. And this super pill is the answer to that question. I brought that question back to Purity Products and I said, look, this is getting unruly. I mean, I'm giving my patients a multi. I'm giving them fish oil and krill oil. If they're over 45, they need the CoQ10. Mm-hmm. All the multis are underpowered in terms of vitamin D. So I'm giving them vitamin D. The B12s and all these multis are wrong. Folks over 50, 60 can't absorb it. I'm giving them a B12.
8: Right.
9: And it was getting, they're walking out of here with a bag of pills and they're rolling their eyes at me. So I said to Purity, I'm like, guys, we got to come up with one super formula is what I called it. And they came back, it took them about a year to do it.
8: Wow.
9: And they came back with the super pill. And this is the answer. When I have somebody that says, I just want one thing.
8: Right.
9: This is what I give them, Steve, because this is the multivitamin. I'm talking about a world-class multivitamin. So, this is your krill oil. It's your fish oil. It's your CoQ10. This has got as much lutein, Steve, as an eye formula, a full 10 milligrams of a very high-end lutein. It's got the astaxanthin for the eyes. Wow. Steve, there's 2,000 international units of vitamin D. This has got the right B12 for folks in their 50s, 60s, 70s to give them that energy that they want. This is the answer. If you're only going to take one thing, hands down, the super pill is it.
8: Well, I remember the conversation very well. And to be fair, it had to have been one of those ding light bulb moments, right? I mean, this is actually huge because there is no other multivitamin on the market, at least I know of, that does this.
9: Yeah, there is none. And, you know, it's like, what do you need to take? Let's check the boxes. What do people have to take? You have to take an omega-3, whether it's fish oil or krill oil.
8: Check.
9: I like both because that's just critical for brain health and heart health, visual health. It makes your skin look great. It makes all the cells of the body work effectively. According to a recent study, 98% of us are low in omega-3s, you must take an omega-3. That's in here. You have to take vitamin D. Where if you're above Atlanta, let's say, you have to take vitamin D because for the whole winter, you're not making any. And then if you slather on the sunscreen in the summer, you're still not making any. And vitamin D is critical for everything. It signals to a tenth of the human genome. It's important for muscle health, eye health, immune health, brain health, happy mood. You want to feel good. It's your vitamin D. You got to get that in there. The average multi, Steve, is going to give you 400 international units. That's a joke. The super pill has a full 2,000 international units.
8: That's huge.
9: Of vitamin D.
8: That's huge.
9: A meaningful dose.
8: Yeah.
9: And the list goes on and on. It's 100 milligrams of CoQ10. It's the right B12. So what I hear from my patients, that let's say they come in on a Monday and they're, you know, have some neck pain or back pain. I want to see them again later in the week. They come in and they're like, wow, doc, this makes a difference. This isn't like a regular multi where you take it and you hope it's going to work.
8: Right.
9: This is like, wow, I feel better. Once people start on the super pill, this is just something they get over and over and over.
8: Well, the way I view this, so this is kind of a next generation new frontier of supplementation. It's where one simple pill that you have in your elite multi that you're talking about, an elite omega-3, you said, with krill oil and fish oil, and then you augment that with the cellular energizers like coenzyme Q10, talked about astaxanthin and lutein for the eyes and skin, and even ginkgo, which I don't think you mentioned, for brain health. Now, that is a great idea right there, because we get a little bit older, things slow down. Ginkgo is great for brain health. I mean, does this all surprise you that it's never been done before?
9: You know, I've always been surprised that it hasn't been done before, but, you know, I don't get involved in the intrinsics. But when I talk to Jan over there at Purity, Jason over there, you know, this took them over a year to put together, because to get everything stabilized, because with the fish oil and the krill oil and then the multi, to make everything work just right wasn't easy. But then the benefits are so great. Let's go to this recent study. This is a recent large randomized study. This is on multivitamins.
8: This would be interesting.
9: Let me tell you something. The multivitamin they used isn't half the multi we're talking about right now. So this is a randomized, double-blind, placebo-controlled study performed by researchers, Steve, from Wake Forest University School of Medicine in collaboration with Brigham and Women's Hospital in Boston. That's an affiliate of Harvard. So very high-end study. 2,262 older men and women, average age 72. This was published in September 2022, so very recent.
8: Yeah.
9: What the researchers found was nothing less than shocking. They did this study over 3 years. They gave them cognitive tests at baseline. So that's thinking tests. How is this person thinking? Okay. Everybody was normal cognitively when the test began. Mm-hmm. Now, 3 years later, they redid the cognitive test. Some were on placebo, of course. Some were on the multi. The multivitamin slowed cognitive decline, Steve, by 60%.
8: No way.
9: You would have thought this would have been trumpeted from the hilltops, but you know what? The media, they love to come out and pan vitamins. So when, God forbid, a study comes out that doesn't show the vitamin did an amazing job, that's big headlines. Yeah. But this, 60. This is major, and it's from Harvard. It's from Wake Forest, Brigham Young Hospital. It cut down cognitive decline by 60%. So that's just outstanding.
8: That's
9: Let me
8: amazing.
9: Tell you something. The multi we're talking about here, the super pill, is order of magnitudes better. You know, just the nutrients are better. So you asked me about ginkgo before.
8: Yes.
9: So when you combine a multi with ginkgo biloba, which has wonderful support for the brain, along with krill oil and fish oil, incredible support for the brain, B vitamins, so important for the brain, and then you add our elite lutein, which has tons of brain benefits, along with skin benefits and eye benefits, this becomes just an outstanding brain formula, on top of it being great for the heart and energy. The first thing people are going to notice is energy. But this is going to work. This is protecting your brain. We all want to age gracefully. The super pill is going to help you do just that.
8: You mentioned something a while ago, why it took a year to develop this. Purity Products has been around for 25 plus years now, so they don't do anything halfway. I mean, you put the components together, and you want to make sure that it works. And when it does, you want to tell people about it, just like the super pill. It can deliver a multiple mode of action that goes way beyond just a basic multivitamin. And it boils down to what you like to call a difference maker in nutritional technologies. If you can, explain the savings here and why this is so advanced. Because I know savings is so important for so many people out there.
9: Wow, that is like such a great point. Because, you know, people used to complain about the sheer amount of stuff I would give them, right? Mm-hmm. But they were also rolling their eyes at my receptionist when she gives them the number for the cost of it. Because if you're talking about, if you go out and buy a very top quality multivitamin, and then you're going to get some krill oil and some fish oil, and you're going to get CoQ10, and the top selling CoQ10 brand is 100 milligrams. We have 100 milligrams right here. Mm-hmm. You're going to get an eye formula with 10 milligrams of a very good lutein. So I can't see doing it for less than, and you're going to get a vitamin D formula and maybe a high-end B12.
8: Yeah.
9: I don't see you doing it for less than $200. And you know, the fact that since you're bringing up money, the fact that Purity is letting folks try a full 1 month supply of this for $9.95, I mean, that is really, you know why they do it, Steve?
8: Why?
9: Because they want people to try it. They know this is a superior product. They're not out to lose money, Purity Products. But in essence, when you get this, they're pretty much losing money, because I think the first 1,000 callers even getting free shipping. You'll know that better than me. But I mean, between the shipping and the cost of the vitamin, they're out big money when someone gets one of these. But they know once people say, see, wow, this is really a lot better than what I was taking, they're going to want to continue.
8: You know, I think this is a good time to clarify how Purity can claim things like better joint comfort in just 7 days with a Purity Super Pill. Because, hey, let's be honest here. I mean, you can't get this benefit from a regular multi out there. It just doesn't exist. Characterize why adding the omega-3s to Purity Super Pill really leverages the science of these omega-3s from krill to reduce joint pain from exercise and activity in just 7 days.
9: This is a great study. This is double-blind, placebo-controlled out of the Journal of the American College of Nutrition. And Steve, this was done on only 300 milligrams of krill oil. It was a high-end krill oil, but it's 300 milligrams. Mm-hmm. We use 500 milligrams of krill oil, And we use something called Phospho Boost krill oil. So what have they done here? They've taken out more of the sea salts. Mm-hmm. And by doing that, they concentrate up the omega-3s and the phospholipids. And so it just, this is a really, really good krill oil. So you're going to get this benefit and then some. So in this study, in just 7 days, the folks that had knee discomfort, and I think these folks, if I remember correctly, were in their 50s. In just 7 days, Steve, they were 28% more comfortable.
8: Wow.
9: And they didn't do anything different. They weren't exercising or using PT or taking NSAIDs. It was just they added krill oil.
8: Right.
9: In 30 days, they were 38% more comfortable. Now, researchers just didn't stop there. They checked their joint flexibility, their joint functionality, all improved. On top of that, they measured something called C-reactive protein, which is a marker of inflammation. And we want to see that go down. And in this study, the folks on krill oil, C-reactive protein moved nicely in the right direction, showing that not only were people more comfortable, more functional, but their blood levels of this substance, C-reactive protein, were improved. So all around, tremendous benefit. This happened in 7 days. So I can say unequivocally that if you have joint discomfort, especially knee joint discomfort, because mm-hmm. that's what this study was on, just krill oil seems to work just wonderful for making people more comfortable. So if you get this Purity Super Pill and you have the common aches and pains that come along with aging or overuse or being a weekend warrior, once you start to use this for about 7 days, you should feel more comfortable.
8: Well, this is a win-win, because if you take something that's going to make you feel better, going to make your joints feel better, you're going to want to exercise and have more activity on top of that. So
9: that's universal. Yeah. When I'm a chiropractor, so I see that all the time. They come in here, they're complaining, I can't exercise, I can't play golf, I can't play tennis, hiking's not comfortable anymore, I can't play with the grandkids, everything hurts. I'm going up and down the stairs, you know, whatever it is. And I start adjusting them. And once they feel better, they get back to doing the things they want to do. So yes, any therapy, any intervention that's going to help folks feel more comfortable tends to make them happier. And when you're happier and you're more comfortable, what do? You want to get back to your life, whether it's tennis or golf or hiking or playing with the grandkids or shopping or just doing more things. And we want all our customers to get out there and enjoy their lives.
8: And I think, Dr. Levin, this is a perfect time to remind our listeners about the great news here in this special offer. 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I'll give out that number here in just a couple of minutes. Let's bring Dr. Neil Levin back online here with us. And as you're talking, I'm sitting here hearing this cash register going off. If I was to go out and swallow all 15 to 20 vitamin pills a day with somewhere between $200 and $300 a month, you've gone through this whole litany of things. But one of the things that you haven't mentioned just yet, you've checked off literally all of the boxes here, but you insisted that Purity include 100 milligrams of coenzyme Q10 in this formula. Now, that's for energy, right?
9: Yeah. Now, if you go to the average, I don't know, big box store, club store, the best-selling CoQ10 has 100 milligrams of CoQ10. That's a good amount of CoQ10. Mm-hmm. So we have 100 milligrams of CoQ10. Now, why is CoQ10 important anyway? Think of CoQ10 as like your battery charger.
8: Okay.
9: When you eat some food, whether it's fat, carbohydrates, protein, the body takes those, it absorbs them, it brings them to the cells. Once in the cells, it gets into the mitochondria, and those are your little blast furnaces. That's where you turn food into cellular energy. Well, one of the linchpins to turn food into cellular energy is CoQ10. Mm-hmm. You need lots of CoQ10 to effectively make your food into cellular energy. Now, when you were 20, Steve, you made oodles of CoQ10. By the time you're 70, that number is cut in half. So when you look at a 70-year-old, they're not really moving like a 20-year-old, right? So but the question becomes, can you by orally ingesting CoQ10 in supplement form, bump your levels back up? And the answer is yes. But CoQ10, it's absorbable, but when you take it with krill oil, it goes up. It's much better absorbable. So maybe 4 or 5 times better absorbed.
8: Nice.
9: And that's what we have it. We have in this krill oil, fish oil matrix. Now, one other point in CoQ10, for those out there listening that take a statin drug, and you know, a ton of folks over 50 are on statins. They're one of the best-selling drugs out there, and we're not going to pass judgment on statins here, but the point is, if you're using a statin to lower your cholesterol because your doctor told you to, one of the side effects of statins is myalgias, is muscle pain, is discomfort. I see this all the time as a chiropractor. Mm-hmm. Folks come in and they tell me about that. It's widely held belief is that one of the reasons people get these myalgias, these muscle aches and pains from statins, is because it lowers your CoQ10 even more. So if you're taking CoQ10, if you're taking a statin, it's going to lower your CoQ10. So if you're on statins, you absolutely want a multi that has CoQ10. You want to get that CoQ10 in there. The point is, isn't it nice to know when you're taking the super pill, this also becomes your CoQ10 formula in a very absorbable omega-3 matrix.
8: Exactly. And I'm so glad you addressed that because the energy factor in this is so vitally important. If you just join us, we're talking to Dr. Neil Levin with Purity Products. You know, one of the many ingredients in here that is a clinically validated nutrient is called lutein. Now, I know you mentioned that a little bit earlier. It's plant-based superfood from marigold flowers. It's really the centerpiece of basically every single eye or vision formula out there on the market. And you guys actually use 10 full milligrams in this formula. It helps with sharper vision, helps with macular health, glare reduction. I thought that was a little surprising, which is great when you drive at night. I mean, this is great for brain function too. So, I mean, when you consider how much is in the Purity Super Pill multivitamin, Dr. Levin, Purity Super Pill, I would say, 40 times more here? Is that right? That's a big deal.
9: It's funny that you say that because I was just looking at the supplement facts panel on the leading multi just now when you started asking me this question. Mm-hmm. And they have 0.25 milligram.
8: Wow.
9: We have 10 milligrams.
8: 10.
9: So yes, that's 40 times. That's the difference.
8: Huge.
9: So we have 40 times more lutein, and it's a very special lutein. It's called LuteMax 2020. Lots and lots of studies. Yes, it comes from marigold flowers. Mm-hmm. Yes, it's clinically tested. It's a top lutein in terms of research. And the research is plain. The benefits are for vision are amazing. So LuteMax 2020 improves contrast sensitivity. It improves glare threshold. So if you're driving at night and you know that glare that they can hit you in the eyes, that bothersome glare,
8: oh, yeah.
9: This protects the eyes. It protects the eyes from blue light. Blue light is a very big problem. Like if you're looking at your computer, like I am right now, mm-hmm. It's shining blue light in your eyes. Your cell phone, when you're outside, you get a lot of blue. You've heard of blue blockers.
8: Yes.
9: Those sunglasses, one of the things they do is block blue light. too much blue light puts the kibosh on your sleep. So you're watching some TV or you're playing on your computer or your worst case scenario, you're bringing your cell phone to bed with you and looking at that, that's going to trash your melatonin and make it hard to sleep. Yep. Well, if you have enough lutein, it's almost like an internal blue block where it's protecting you from blue light. So, I mean, and it also boosts something called BDNF, that's brain-derived neurotrophic factor. What is that?
8: It's memory, right?
9: That's actually the factor that helps your brain neurons grow and make new synapses. And so, nice. Yeah, I mean, lutein, great for the eyes, great for the brain, amazing skin benefits. You take lutein and it helps makes your skin look beautiful. So, yeah, this formula is just amazing. Imagine you take your multi, and you're going to get your multi now. You get your eye formula. You get your vitamin D formula. You get your CoQ10. And you get your omega-3 formula all in one. It's just three pills. They're soft gels, so they slide right down, easy to swallow. And you're getting a month supply from Purity for $9.95. So that is, you know, this is one of those things you hear a lot of. You hear a lot of advertising these days, Steve. Right. You really do. I guess I'm being an advertiser right now, but I'm really a doctor that's just talking to you like I would talk to any of the patients that came in here. I saw probably 20 people this morning. This is the way I talk to them. This is the kind of thing that you want in your corner. This is your foundational nutrient. And you want to take a little something else, you can. 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
8: 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Dr. Neil Levin, let's have some fun here. 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
8: All right, I have issues with my knees and my joints. Can the super pill help that?
9: In 7 days, Steve, we went over it a little while ago, American College of Clinical Nutrition, in just 7 days, the folks with knee joint discomfort were 28% more comfortable. In 30 days, they were 38% more comfortable. So yeah, knees, I found in my practice, this is the kind of formula that just pretty much is very joint friendly.
8: All right, considering what we know about Purity Super Pill here, do you have any testimonials that you can share?
9: Oh yeah, I did pull four, just the first few I saw here. This guy's got a fun name, Bebop from Lehigh Valley, Pennsylvania. He's in the age 55 to 64 bracket, rates at 5 stars. He says, best multi. I'm so happy switching to the Purity Super Pill. Wow. Good mix of vitamins, krill and fish oil and CoQ10. Easy to take. I feel better after just a couple of weeks.
8: Give me another one.
9: One nickname, April from Mesa, Arizona. She says, amazing. I'm 65 years old. I feel like I'm in my 30s. People say I look like I'm in my 40s. The Super Pill makes me feel amazing. I love all the Purity products.
8: All right, one more.
9: Sean T. He says, so much in one pill, excellent quality. It's easier to take just one pill instead of several. Definitely a plus. I don't have time to count out pills every day, every week. Take one of these and you're good to go. I could tell an immediate difference while on this product. More energy, less health issues. Highly recommend. I have a few more here, but we can leave it there because I can tell you firsthand, my patients love this product. This is vitamin taking made easy. If you hate having all those bottles, if you hate taking 15 or 20 pills, this is your omega-3, your multivitamin, your vitamin D, your CoQ10, your I formula, your D formula, your B12 formula, all rolled into one. Amazing value, easy to take, very, very high end. So, yeah, this is one of those, once people start on this, they want to continue. This is a great nutrient. And again, for $9.95, absolutely give this a try.
8: Dr. Neil Lemon, we've run out of time. I better go and give out that number.
9: Time always flies by, Steve. Thanks for having me.
8: All right, I've got some great news. 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

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Are there smooth, mellow sounds? 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Are there falsetto voices flinging? Check. And you don't even need to ask. There are saxophones present at no extra charge. It's Saturday Night Soundwaves, and it's the more easy rock sounds of KIXI, hosted by me, Seth Thompson. Join me, won't you? I'll be sure to set the mood every Saturday at 5 p.m.

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